0: XYZ with their exact read. My mom's hot take today is that what's old is new again.
1: Yeah.
0: Are you referring to you? Okay. That's
1: all right. Okay. And all my trends.
0: Like what?
1: Like Reeboks, like Madonna, like Little House on the Prairie, like Esprit.
0: I don't.
1: The clothing line.
0: I get what you're saying. I agree with Reebok. I agree with.
1: Madonna.
0: I don't agree with Madonna. I think
2: here's the hater take.
0: No, I think the 80s sound, you would have me with that argument for sure. I think Madonna's just still available to hire for a halftime show. This would, like, put her on stage.
2: She just put out an album that she did so, like, on her own. Nobody's calling her like, hey, we need another Madonna album.
0: Tony Bennett was putting out albums until he died, but I don't think anyone was saying, like, he's still in. It was just because fans of Tony Bennett.
2: That's one singular moment. She's saying the 80s is back in so many different facets, and I would agree 100%.
1: Yay!
0: Wow,
1: gold moment.
0: Gold moment, because Jordan agreed with you. What's that like?
1: Yes,
0: it's XYZ.
1: Yes.
0: If you missed today's Mom's Hot Take, it's more of a all-out royal battle.
1: It's a
0: battle royale? That's what it's
1: called. 80s battle royale.
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0: Your mental health moment on XYZ with Eric Zachary. 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Are you recapping too hard?
1: Yes.
2: I want to
0: know what this means. Yeah.
1: I want to break this one down. I was having a conversation with somebody and I was like, wow, this is so good. But this one's for my overthinking girlies, guys out there.
2: Right.
1: Are you cycling over a situation that has happened? Either it's already resolved and it was just so emotionally charged that you're still letting it take up space in your mind? Or are you thinking about what you need to say to somebody, whether it's at work, whether it's a relationship, and that's just kind of consumed your thoughts so much so that the situation is now way bigger than what you've rehashed over in your mind so hard? So are you recapping situations too hard?
0: Yeah.
1: And I think the first step to stopping that is even addressing that thought pattern or that practice that you fall into so easily.
2: Yeah.
0: Yeah, I mean, anyone that has anxiety or overthinks is going to be able to relate to this.
1: Yeah.
0: I mean, speaking for myself purely here, there's never a conversation I have with someone that I haven't already had in my head before we go talk.
2: Oh,
0: to that
2: my
0: person.
2: God, yeah.
0: And, like, I'm getting a little bit better about reminding myself, like, I don't know what they're going to say, so let's not assume the worst of the conversation when I haven't even had it yet.
1: Exactly.
0: I've gotten better about it from a work standpoint.
1: Mm-hmm. Okay.
0: Very much still working on it from a relationship standpoint.
2: Yeah.
0: Not only romantic, but just with friends where I feel like there's something hard I have to bring up.
1: Right.
0: I find myself putting it off or just having the whole conversation and be like, this is how it's going to go. So why would I even like assume it could go well?
1: Yeah. Sure. Sure.
2: I got some really good advice from my mom the other day, actually, where we were talking and I was just kind of talking about how I build things up so much in my mind and like I dwell on things so hard and especially conflict. And she was just telling me like, you know, when you build things up so much in your mind and you make them such a big deal when they don't need to be a big deal, it makes it a big deal for the other person too.
1: Mm-hmm. Yeah.
0: Yeah. Mm-hmm.
2: And so like if you have a conflict that can easily be resolved with like a short conversation, but you're just like, I'm spiraling. Like, this is going nowhere. Yeah. I'm losing it a little bit. When you come to that other person with that, like, mindset, they're going to be feeling like the same way.
1: Right,
2: it's the same thing. Whereas you could just show up and be like, okay, here's what happened. Let's talk about it and be done with it.
1: I think that there's a sort of, like what you're talking about, how it's like a big issue for them. There's a disconnect when you're on like chapter 8 of this because you've fabricated so much to it that by the time you bring it to them, they're on page 1. Like, how did we get so far, whether it is big or small? So,
0: there's something to be said to round this out too about accepting the simple resolution.
1: Sure.
0: Because like when I build something up in my head so much and then it is such an easy conversation, there's a part of me too that's like, well, that can't be real. Like, obviously, we didn't have the full conversation because that went too easy.
2: Because I already had the conversation in my head.
1: And then you end up recapping too hard again because you saw it going so differently.
0: Try not to recap too much.
1: Exactly.
0: Or if you're going to recap after the fact.
1: After the fact, recap with them, you know.
0: Yeah. Spark note it.
1: Yes.
2: I like this.
0: XYZ with Eric Zachary, your mental health moment. 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

0: We're calling it historic. I'm calling it an attempt.
1: Well, wasn't it the first one?
0: Yeah,
1: I mean, that's why it's historic.
0: Honestly, didn't know that. I thought they were calling it historic because they're like, look who we got together, the Muppets and BTS.
1: It's the first time they did it.
0: Oh, okay. Well, then, yeah, in terms of that. Anyway, Madonna, Muppets, BTS, Ted Lasso, Justin Bieber, Shakira, Coldplay, a.k.a. really just Chris Martin, all on stage. It was fine.
1: Yeah.
0: It was, and it was historic.

0: Seth Rogen recently appeared on, what was this, Jimmy Fallon?
1: Jimmy Kimmel,
0: one of the Jimmys, where he's talking about a very intimate scene that he had with Penelope Cruz. Just listen to what he had to say.
2: We were encouraged to improvise, and there's a scene where me and her are kind of having, like, a romantically charged moment, and it seems like we might, like, have, you know, hook up with one another. And I just kept saying thank you. I just kept going, thank you.
0: This is why intimacy coordinators are a thing on sets. I feel like Seth Rogen's one of the few people that could get away with saying thank you to a beautiful woman during an improvised sex scene.
1: Like multiple times.
0: Thank you. Just thank you.
1: Thank you so much. Thank you. I'm sorry. Thank you.
0: Ironically, this is also Audrey's dream scene.
3: I love Seth Rogen!
0: Awkward moments where you were performing and you said the worst thing possible. We'll talk about it next.

0: Seth Rogen is starring in an upcoming A24 film out this week called The Invite. You also got Olivia Wilde and Penelope Cruz is in it.
1: Yes.
0: Who Seth had a kind of intimate scene with, and he recently appeared on Jimmy Kimmel saying during that scene they were trying to improvise, but all he kept defaulting to was saying thank you.
1: Yes.
0: Penelope Cruz during an intimate moment. I don't think it was an actual sex scene, but it was like leading up to it.
2: Funny. Yeah.
0: Where he kept being like, thank you. Thank you for this opportunity.
1: I'm sorry.
0: Yeah. When's a moment that you were performing and you just kept saying the wrong thing? Jordan?
1: It wasn't necessarily me, but I was actually, weirdly enough, I was at a dinner party and I got sick off of the food. And there was a girl there that had interest in me. And I was like, I think I should go home. And she was like, oh, well, I live next door if you want to come over. Oh. And as I am like sitting on her couch, because I needed to remove myself, she started getting closer. It's kind of literally the same thing, but she kept calling me Mr. Foster. Now, this is my second year of high school, or not high school, second year of college, excuse
3: me. Mr. Foster.
1: Yeah, I am only a year and a half removed from my parents' house. That's definitely still my dad.
0: Yeah.
1: So I just kept being like, one, I'm going to vomit. Two, please stop. Just call me Jordan if this has to be a thing.
0: So I love that for you. When I said performing, I meant like, have you ever been on stage or like...
1: Oh! So the room's really awkward now?
2: No, not like,
1: this is weird now? Like, you said performing. I was like, oh, I thought that's what we were talking about.
2: I meant...
1: Okay.
0: Wow. So what I was going to say, I was at an off-Broadway show in high school, and I was an understudy, and I got called up. It was a pretty big deal. It was a major theater in Chicago. And
1: sure.
0: Like, my first performance, I like forgot my line was coming up, and I paused. And everyone was just staring at me, and I'm like, I don't know, 14. This is a paid production.
1: Right. Mm-hmm.
0: And I'm like, oh, sorry, to the actors and to like the crowd of people.
2: No.
0: And then continued on. But that was a moment where like, that's what I meant, Jordan. It was like...
1: Right, right. Not actual performance.
0: Good news. You got two words you could go with this.
2: Well, honestly, I am so taken aback. I cannot think of anything else.
0: Because I got one more. In my high school production of Hello, Dolly, I played
2: Dolly.
0: Horace Van de Gelder, right? The old man, if you know the show. And at the end, there's a moment where him and the main character, Dolly, kiss. And it's just a very sweet moment. It's how the show ends, right?
2: Yeah. Okay.
0: Essentially. I think looking back now, it's sexual tension builds up throughout the show, but
2: right.
0: We're in high school, and it was like the 1800s is when it's based. But we had an onstage kiss. It was a big deal. It'd always get all the woos in the auditorium, right?
1: Right.
0: The last night, she goes open mouth, and I was not prepared.
1: Oh, okay.
0: And I was like, why did you do that as like the curtain's falling? And people could, I was still mic'd. Like, people could hear me going, why did you do that?
1: She's essentially giving you some action.
0: Yeah.
1: Like, on mic, go in.
0: Gross. I was not interested in Dolly.
1: Oh, my God.
0: Okay. So, no.
1: Got it.
0: It was the reverse of thank you.
2: Goodbye, Dolly.
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2: Good Monday evening, Canton. Here's how things are going to go. Partly to mostly cloudy skies, areas of smoke, areas of haze possible as the temperatures drop into the upper 60s. Tomorrow is the heads-up Tuesday that I've been talking about. We'll have variably cloudy skies with strong thunderstorms expected. Showers, thunderstorms likely. Storms could have not only damaging winds and hail, but the possibility of tornadoes. And obviously, with that being said, there is the potential for severe thunderstorms. So it's a close one to watch, meaning your Tuesday. And we'll be doing exactly that. Highs in the mid to upper 70s. Keep it here for the latest. And I am staff meteorologist Holly Strano on Mix 94.1.

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0: Is it? It's probably just me, but okay. I felt like the World Cup final yesterday was a lot less big of a deal than all the World Cup games that have been going on and taking over my feed for the last...
1: And the rest of it.
2: It's not just you. I think my mom was in that boat with you. And I believe it was primarily because it was a lot earlier than what we're used to as Americans experiencing a Super Bowl.
0: Right. It's at night, right?
2: Right.
0: But yesterday, I'm like, oh, it's almost over. And it's like 3 p.m. right now.
2: My mom was like, I'm just here waiting for the halftime show. I want to see the performances. I was like, Mom, that was 40 minutes ago.
0: She was like, but it's counting up.
2: She was like, I don't know how the clock works. I was like, we are way past that show.
0: Yeah. I mean, I guess it kind of comes with like the territory. If you don't really have a country that you're interested in winning.
1: Yeah.
2: Sure.
0: Right. You know, I think a lot of myself included. We're like, okay, once America was out, we're like, yeah, we're fine. It's whatever. It's happening in New York. Cool.
2: Right.
0: The World Cup halftime show did happen yesterday.
2: Yes.
0: Miss Foster did not catch it. However, I have thoughts. I have a review.
1: Okay.
2: Did you catch it?
0: I watched it in bits and pieces after, and I have a review as someone who didn't watch it live
2: All right.
0: on XYZ. Hang on.

0: Yesterday, the World Cup halftime show went down with a whole bunch of people, and I have thoughts.
1: Okay.
0: All right. XYZ with their exact reach. XYZ ENT Entertainment Report, all brought to you by Eggland's Best. So we had a whole bunch of people, right? Which, first up, thumbs up. I think any kind of halftime show, including the Super Bowl moving forward, should have more than one artist. I just think that is a way better draw. There's a lot more movement going on. Okay. And yesterday is a perfect example. When someone like Justin Bieber falls flat, and you also have BTS to pick up some slack.
1: Wow.
0: Madonna, whoa, Shakira.
1: Well, Bieber had the intro with Ted Lasso, right?
0: Well, yeah. Okay, so let me walk you through how it went down, right? You had several artists. Madonna kicked it off, and that by kicked it off, I mean she really had a pre-recorded segment that was clearly filmed ahead of time. Okay. And then she walked onto the field to prove that she was also there at the same time. Got you can fight me on this. I know how production works. She filmed her segment ahead of time.
1: Okay.
0: Then you had the Muppets take over, which was not pre-promoted. So people were like, oh, puppets. Sick.
1: Okay.
0: And they did Seven Nation Army, obviously a long-standing soccer anthem,
2: which was cool.
1: Yes.
0: Then you had BTS do Dynamite, which, you know, BTS is going to BTS. They crushed it. I do appreciate they were singing live. You could tell.
1: Sure.
0: Because you could also tell who wasn't singing live.
1: Right.
0: I do think Dynamite was a curious choice, but just giving them the benefit of the doubt, you're playing the world stage. You're going to play one of your most popular songs. Cool.
1: Yeah.
0: Then you had Ted Lasso. I loved that they worked this in because this is purely for Americans. It was like most of us got interested or understood soccer recently because of Ted Lasso.
1: Okay.
0: This is not your op-ed, Jordan. This is mine.
1: I don't know that I agree with
0: talking to Audrey. Like,
1: okay.
0: You had Jason Sudeikis, who obviously plays Ted, and then the gentleman who plays Beard. I don't know his name. They introduced and did like an actual live segment, which was great. Introduced Justin Bieber. I thought it was cool. Bieber played like the new kid on the team. They threw him on. And then this is where it falls flat for Bieber for me.
1: Okay.
0: He played Everything Hallelujah.
1: Yeah.
0: Which is off of Swag 2.
1: Yeah.
2: Everything
0: so
2: Hallelujah.
0: So you chose to play a song off your sequel album.
1: Okay.
0: You guys want, you know what track Everything Hallelujah is on Swag 2?
1: Is it like 17?
0: It's track 22.
1: Oh, okay. Yeah, I knew it was up there.
0: Curious choice, man.
1: Okay.
0: Not only that, it's not even that you played a more unknown song, it's that you played a song that was a complete lull compared to everyone else. And Bieber fans online are also like, oh man, I want to support you, but weird choice, dude.
1: Okay.
0: Then you have Shakira bringing it back up, right? It's Shakira, Burna Boy, and Ghetto Kids. I want to be very clear. That is the name of the dance troupe. That's the Ugandan Ghetto Kids dance troupe. They went viral on TikTok. And I love that they all joined to perform. I think it's pronounced Die Die,
1: which is
0: the new World Cup anthem, right? And then you close it out because you know that we couldn't get away without Chris Martin show his face at some world event.
2: Yeah. Sure.
0: But this is where it's also weird. He kind of exchanged Coldplay, the band, for the Muppets. So
2: it's just Chris Martin,
0: and then like one of the Coldplay guitarists, the drummer Will Champion, kind of got replaced by Animal the Puppet, which would upset me.
1: Arguably, kind of cool.
0: Yeah, but like anyway,
1: here's the thing: the last time Coldplay was like out and about, you had that whole like cheating scandal. So they needed to do something
0: safe
1: for families.
0: Well, this is why Chris Martin played the role of choir teacher, because he's really just in the background jumping as it's a bunch of children on stage singing "We Dance." You have Shakira and a bunch of the other previous performers coming back out, which I think is cool. We had Miss Piggy and Kermit there. There is a small scandal online, and I'm not trying to catch any BTS flack, but this is a perfect example of when I think the fandom goes a little too hard.
1: Okay.
0: That they cut to Cookie Monster dancing to Shakira.
1: Yeah.
0: They cut to him once while BTS was playing, and he wasn't dancing. So now there's a small group of people on the internet calling Cookie Monster a xenophobe because he wasn't dancing to BTS. And this is not a shot at BTS. It's not even a full shot at the fandom. But I do think that in the world of K-pop taking over, some people are a little loose-lipped when they're like, oh, if you don't like that band, then you're also, you have an issue with their culture. And that's not always the case. So I'd like to hear, set the record that on behalf of Cookie Monster,
1: I
0: don't believe that he's a xenophobe. I think he just wasn't feeling Dynamite.
1: I want to do PR for XYZ with Eric Zachary. We have nothing to do with Cookie Monster, what he may or may not believe.
0: I'm willing to die on that sword. It's XYZ with Eric Zachary, XYZ ENT Entertainment Report, all brought to you by Eggland's Best.
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0: Today on XYZ with Eric Zachary, Seth Rogen apologized to Penelope Cruz while improvising an intimate scene.
1: I love him.
0: he said thank you. Excuse me.
2: Yeah.
0: He kept saying thank you for this.
1: Sorry.
0: Thank you.
1: I'm sorry.
0: Speaking of apologies, though, we owe Taco Bell an apology.
2: Yes, we do.
0: Everyone blame them for this parasite that's been moving through the colons, and it's been traced to a farm, a salad farm, not Taco Bell. It's actually probably never been a better time to go to Taco Bell.
2: Facts. Yeah.
0: You know those managers are like, throw it all out. We're not risking it.
1: Always delicious.
0: Huge halftime show happened yesterday for the World Cup. I almost said the World's Fair. and it was fine.
1: It was fine.
0: It was fine,
2: Eric.
0: They put together some of the biggest names they could, but it really had no cohesion
2: to it.
0: This
2: is arguably your ideal Super Bowl halftime show, and now it's just fine.
0: No, it's not. There's not a single artist that I would pay to go see
2: at
0: this
2: halftime
0: show.
2: But you want a variety. You are preaching variety. Yeah. They gave you variety.
0: I think this is a good example of what not to do when we bring a bunch of artists together.
2: So this was the old country buffet of halftime shows.
0: Yeah, and you could have Chili's.
1: Wow.
0: So hire me to direct your halftime show.

0: Ed Sheeran wasn't quite sure how courts worked prior to getting sued for the copyright infringement, which he beat, by the way. He beat the allegations, and it was bogus that his song, what was it, Thinking Out Loud, infringed on Marvin Gaye's Let's Get It On.
1: Yep.
0: And the Gaye estate kept coming after him in all these different courts, both in the UK and America, and kept losing again and again, but just dragging this out. It's finally over. He's won. He's like, look, I didn't copy the song. I don't know what else I can say.
2: Yeah.
0: But he's addressing it on stage. This happened the other night in Las Vegas.
3: Before actually going to court, it was like watching Judge Judy. I thought that someone says, I want to sue you. And then a week later, you're in court. And then that's kind of it. In reality, it's a long time. It was 8 years of stuff.
0: So I'm not mad at him. He's like, I thought if you get sued, you find out you're getting sued, you go to court the next week, and then someone like Judge Judy settles it right then and there. That's not how it goes in our legal system.
1: Sure.
0: He said it took 8 years. He's beat it. But it leads me to the question, what's something that you thought worked a certain way because you saw it in TV or on the movies, and it doesn't, it's not that way at all? All right.
2: Okay.
0: We'll talk about it next on XYZ.

0: What's something that you learned or watched or observed in television or movies, and then you found out you had it all wrong? Your entire knowledge was based off of how it's perceived in Hollywood, but that's not how it goes at all. Mm-hmm. Ed Sheeran, who recently just finally wrapped up the whole court case where he was wrongfully getting sued for copyright infringement, he beat it, said, "I didn't understand that prior to getting sued, that like I thought it was everything was just like Judge Judy. Like,
1: right.
0: You get sued, you go to court, the judge decides then and there, and then it's over." He's like, "No, right. This took 8 years. It's not how it went at
2: yeah,
0: all."
2: Yeah, sounds
0: right.
2: Like Ed Sheeran and I have something in common. Cause I don't know how that works.
0: I have now dated two lawyers, and I find out with each conversation that there are so many aspects to the judicial system that I do not understand.
1: Fair.
0: Even slightly. Shout out to my rock star attorney girlfriend. I feel the need to say that every time I talk about her.
1: Yeah, I don't know why, but
0: because I get in trouble if I say anything else about her. She's like, "Don't share that with the world."
1: Right.
0: She is a very good lawyer. Yeah, she would sue me. Anyway, what's something that you got wrong because of TV or movies?
1: As a kid, I always thought like a lot of stuff would blow up if you hit it hard enough because of Power Rangers. And like as I got older, I was like, that's just not how things work. Like I assumed like cars blow up regularly.
0: Yeah.
1: You know, either in too much heat or like if two cars crash hard enough,
0: like
1: wild explosion.
0: Sure.
1: And that's just, you know, and I'm saying like by the time I was like, I don't know, 10, 11.
0: Car fires in general are a much lesser issue. I'm not saying it doesn't happen, but it's much lesser than you would be led to believe based off the movies.
1: Exactly. Like after you watch like one or two episodes of Power Rangers, you're like, oh my God, you tapped that thing hard enough. It's exploded.
0: On the contrary, I think that the movies and TV, at least growing up, make car crashes or getting hit by a car way more survivable.
1: Oh yeah,
0: than
1: yeah,
0: they
1: yeah.
0: are. Like people get hit by cars in the movies all the time and then get up and run away.
1: Right.
0: That does not happen.
1: That never happens.
0: You can get hit at like 10 miles per hour and get paralyzed.
1: Sure.
0: Like
1: yes,
0: that is something that I feel like is not serious enough.
1: Right.
0: In TVs and movies. Audrey, anything that your life got shifted when you learned how it works?
2: No, I feel like I'm thinking about it, and the main thing that I can think of is just like school, like different, like high school for me was so different than what I thought it would be.
0: Okay,
2: granted, I did go to a performing arts high school.
0: Yeah, but I feel like that's that way for a lot of people.
2: Yeah, sure. But then also college, like my college experience was so just different than I think what is portrayed.
1: What did you
2: like
1: see?
2: Me particularly.
0: What did you think college was?
1: Yeah, exactly.
0: Like,
1: what did you see and then what happened to you?
2: I feel like in like movies and TV and stuff, it's like, ooh, college, party. Like we're at a big state school and whatever and da da da.
0: Did you go to a big state school?
2: No, but that's what I'm saying was that I feel like I didn't realize that it would be so different to go to like a smaller school in the middle of a major city than it would be to go to like a big state. Cause where I grew up in Minnesota, the state school is in the city.
0: Right,
2: so I didn't think that it would be a huge difference.
0: To that point, I went to a smaller private art school. So when I finally did go party at a state school, I was like, oh, this is like the movies.
2: Literally.
0: Yes. This is like
2: it's
0: what they
2: like,
1: pretty one to one.
2: What?
0: Something else for me too, that I guess I've always kind of curious about is like after watching The Bear or like now that restaurateurs and chefs are getting so much more acclaim. Is it really like that in the kitchen? And I think it's really dependent on the restaurant.
2: Depends on
0: like
2: the
0: are people really yelling, "Yeah, chef!" Like
1: it doesn't have to be like that. There's some sort of language that they have that is unique to that kitchen, but does it have to be like, "Yes, chef, heard, chef, rah!" Yeah,
0: you salute.
1: Not always, yeah.
0: Okay. All right, it's X, Y, Z. What did you get wrong because of TV and movies?
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14: Good Monday evening, Canton. Here's how things are going to go. Partly to mostly cloudy skies, areas of smoke, areas of haze possible, as the temperatures drop into the upper 60s. Tomorrow is the heads-up Tuesday that I've been talking about. We'll have variably cloudy skies with strong thunderstorms expected. Showers, thunderstorms likely. Storms could have not only damaging winds and hail, but the possibility of tornadoes. And obviously, with that being said, there is the potential for severe thunderstorms. So it's a close one to watch, meaning your Tuesday. And we'll be doing exactly that. Highs in the mid to upper 70s. Keep it here for the latest. And I am staff meteorologist Holly Strano on Mix 94.1.
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0: Mom's hot take on XYZ with Eric Zachary. It's all brought to you. I love that she immediately hits her mic. I can hear her rumbling remotely.
1: I'm so excited.
0: Okay. It's all brought to you by T-Mobile. My mom joining the show. This is the fun moment where I get to figure out what she's deemed trending.
1: It's not deeming.
0: Okay.
1: I am. I am a trendsetter.
0: You're a trendsetter.
1: Okay. Yes.
0: Okay. What are we talking about today?
1: We are talking about everything old is new again, which makes me the trendsetter.
0: More specifically?
1: I can give you three topics that are coming back right now.
0: Three things that are coming back.
1: Yep. Hard.
0: Hard.
2: Okay.
0: Love it.
1: Okay.
0: Would you like to give us a hint at one of them?
1: Oh, yeah, absolutely. It's a clothing company, and I used to buy a lot of clothes from them.
0: Old Navy. Okay.
1: And now they're coming back.
0: Is it Old Navy?
1: No.
0: Okay.
2: Okay.
0: All right. We'll find out what exactly this is and whether it's trending or not with Mom's Hot Take. Mom, I'm turning the show next.

0: Mom's hot take on XYZ with their exact reads, all brought to you by T-Mobile. My mom joining the show to provide her perspective on what's trending. Mom, you said there's three old companies.
1: Old trends that are now coming back. I'm kind of psyched. Okay.
0: What's old? No, hang on. What's old is new again is the topic.
1: Yes.
0: Go for it.
1: Okay. We have sweatshirts and clothing brands
0: Sweatshirts are packed, Jordan.
1: No, stop.
0: Covering my arms?
1: Do not mock the sweatshirt. It's the brand, Esprit.
0: Esprit?
1: E-S-P-I-R-T. Big. Coming back. Big. Telling you. Esprit.
0: The next one is chill. They're bigly coming back.
1: Reeboks are making a big comeback.
0: Reeboks are coming back. Okay.
2: Yes.
1: Madonna is charting.
0: Well, she just played the halftime show.
1: Yeah, but I don't know that she's back. She's back. These are all very late 80s, early 90s.
0: Madonna's not back until we're playing her on the radio.
1: And guess what show is also stealing the spotlight from the 80s? This is Little House on the Prairie. That's trending too. So, like, look at me.
2: I don't know that anything's old as new again.
0: It's just we ran out of ideas.
1: Well, that's pathetic.
0: Madonna's available.
1: You had to go back into my era to get everything kicked out again. Look up Esprit. E-S.
3: All right, I did. I did look it up. I would have much more appreciated if you started it right here. They are running out of ideas. The new people here, the Youngs, have lost it, or Wall Street has just taken over entirely. And yeah, you're right. We are leading on a lot of like older 80s things.
0: What is the 80s are back, baby.
1: 80s are back.
3: All right, I'm on board now.
0: Will someone explain to me what Esprit is?
3: It's just a sweatshirt company.
0: It's a brand?
3: Yeah, like a champion?
0: Yeah, exactly that.
1: And you used to wear a lot of it as a little kid, too, Eric.
0: Well, okay.
1: Because Costco's selling it right now.
0: That's why.
1: But it's also making huge waves. They're going to open a new store.
0: Where?
1: A couple of new stores in Chicagoland area. They're opening a store.
0: Oh, okay.
1: They were based out of San Francisco, which I went to their factory outlet in San Francisco.
3: You wanted her to not have the info so bad.
0: I didn't think she was going to be able to pull that
3: off. Oh, she's ready. She's ready.
1: You know what?
3: You brought up the music like Madonna, because Madonna's latest album is like actually charting pretty well.
2: I will say that the whole Jay-Z takeover
3: in New York City was like a huge deal. There are several artists from the late 80s. You're wrong.
0: Jay-Z?
3: Yeah, he's been rapping since he was like 14.
0: Okay.
3: Yeah, so the 80s.
0: What I'm saying is, you do not think... Jay-Z, when you think 1980s culture icon.
3: Just because you're wrong doesn't mean it's not true.
1: Don't hate on my 80s. I gotta rock with mom on this one.
0: Jay-Z's first album was released in 1996.
3: He was, but he made music way before that, Eric.
0: Fuck that, come on, bro. Bogus.
1: And he was wearing Reeboks and an Esprit sweatshirt.
3: So I'm with mom on this one. You're right. What is old is now new again.
0: XYZ with their exactly. Mom's
1: hot. He's so mad. This is not crazy.
0: All brought to you by T-Mobile. It's better over here. 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Please don't boo while I'm reading our sponsor.
1: Well, I love our sponsor, but boo on you.
0: Okay.
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0: XYZ with their Exactly. It's all brought to you by Progressive Insurance. The idea of recapping too much of a conversation.
1: Yeah, if there's like something that is irking you, or you get anxiety about a tough conversation or something hard that's coming up, whether it's relationship, work, whatever the case may be, and you start going over it in your head too many times, cycling through how many different ways the scenario can go, it ends up being bigger or more convoluted than the thing itself. So find out, you know, when you are recapping and how to get yourself out of that.
0: Yeah, in short, I like being prepared for a conversation and going through the different ways it could go.
1: Yeah.
0: But I gotta be better about not assuming it's always gonna go the bad way.
1: Exactly.
0: Right.
1: Yeah.

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It's another edition of Find Tracy. She'll be out in the Stark County area. You find her, you win the tickets tomorrow morning on Mix 94.1.

0: XYZ with Eric Zachary. That is it for us today. We covered a lot. Taco Bell, right now, a better time to go, right?
1: Yes.
0: They were not the source of the...
1: explosive diarrhea.
0: What's the official...
1: Cycloparasomething.
0: Paraceliosis.
1: Yeah. Cyclospora.
0: That's it.
1: Yeah, that's it.
0: It was Taylor Farms.
1: No, it's not Taylor Farms.
0: Oh, they're getting falsely blamed, too?
2: Wait, I thought it was Taylor Farms.
0: They just sourced some of their lettuce from Mexico, and that was the problem.
1: No, Taylor Farms is in Mexico, and they have lettuce that goes out to so many places, one of which is Taco Bell. So when everybody was like, oh, Taco Bell is in trouble, it has to be from Taylor Farms.
0: Oh.
1: The FDA was just like, hey, we were wrong. It's not Taylor Farms and thus Taco Bell.
0: Oh, so we still don't know where this stuff's coming
1: from. We don't know where it's coming from, but it's just not Taco Bell.
0: I blame Russia.
1: Okay, last time that happened, it didn't like that.
0: I'm just saying, listen.
1: Don't talk bad about Russia.
0: There's two things that you could mess with Americans on that could really just get us going. Our internet.
1: Yeah, I was going to say.
0: I'm not going to say elections, but.
1: Or
0: bowel movement.
2: I just learned how this parasite spreads because I was like, I kind of get it, but I also don't really understand how the feces gets onto the food.
0: I could take a stab.
2: But now I just learned.
0: Really?
2: Okay. Yeah, and I'm.
0: Please don't break disgusted? This down.
2: I won't break it down. Yeah. I'm just like a little like irritated.
0: Have you ever, do you know like the stat of how dirty your phone is at any given time?
2: Yeah, I mean, your phone's just. Disgusting,
0: so that's how
2: but I'm
0: this
2: not
0: is...
2: licking my phone.
0: You're touching it. Your fingers touch your face.
2: Yeah, that's true. But also, like, I don't know. I have IBS. I wouldn't know if I had the parasite on.
0: It's not what I was trying to tee you up for at all. And I'm sorry that you took it that way. We'll just end with this. Wash your hands. Wash your butt. Wash your feet.
1: Wash your produce.
0: Wash
1: just
0: everything.
1: Wash your produce.
0: Wash
2: just
0: everything.
2: Stop being dirty. No, you can't. That's the thing with this specific parasite.
1: Oh, you can't
2: wash it off.
1: Oh, don't wash your produce.
2: So don't eat lettuce, I guess.
0: XYZ with Eric Zachary. I'm so sorry.
1: Do you go to Taco Bell?
0: We'll see you tomorrow on the show. Goodbye.
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15: Good Monday evening, Canton. Here's how things are going to go. Partly to mostly cloudy skies, areas of smoke, areas of haze possible as the temperatures drop into the upper 60s. Tomorrow is the heads-up Tuesday that I've been talking about. We'll have variably cloudy skies with strong thunderstorms expected. Showers, thunderstorms likely. Storms could have not only damaging winds and hail, but the possibility of tornadoes. And obviously, with that being said, there is the potential for severe thunderstorms. So it's a close one to watch, meaning your Tuesday. And we'll be doing exactly that. Highs in the mid to upper 70s. Keep it here for the latest. And I am staff meteorologist Holly Strano on Mix 94.1.
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you your chance to win tickets to go see Weird Al tomorrow in the 7 o'clock hour. It's another edition of Find Tracy. 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

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It's another edition of Find Tracy. 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

giving you your chance to win tickets to go see Weird Al tomorrow in the 7 o'clock hour. It's another edition of Find Tracy. She'll be out in the Stark County area. You find her, you win the tickets tomorrow morning on Mix 94.1.

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5: Good Tuesday morning, Canton friends. We've got a busy day on our hands, and I'm sure many of you are already well aware of that. Strong to severe thunderstorms are likely. So what that means, anything from damaging winds, large hail, even the possibility of a tornado with some of these severe storms. We are upper 70s bound for highs today. Keep it here for the latest updates. Scattered showers and storms into this evening, and some could be strong to severe. Otherwise, lows around 60. Getting into tomorrow, we're going to calm things down. We're going to cool things off. It'll be a mix of clouds and sunshine across our county and right around 70 for the high. I am Staff Meteorologist Holly Strano on Mix 94.1.
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13: Good morning, Star County. Let's just call it a thunderstormy Tuesday, okay? We've got strong to severe storms likely. And within that spectrum, we're talking damaging winds, the potential of large hail, even the possibility of a tornado. So it's one of those days where you pay attention to the weather forecast and conditions throughout the day. At least with some of these storms, there is going to be that possibility. So other than that, we're upper 70s for highs today. Obviously, travel is going to be slower in and around storms. Be safe, be smart. We'll have scattered showers and storms with the possibility of strong to severe storms even into the evening hours. Then overnight, we're going to drop to around 60. And then we calm things down for your Wednesday, Star County. A mix of clouds and sunshine and around 70 for the high. I am Staff Meteorologist Holly Strano on Mix 94.1.
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1: 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Mixed Mornings with Matt Fantone, live in the studio, ready to hang out with you today. As always, thanks so much for being a part of things. 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First and foremost, your chance to win tickets to go check out Train and Bare Naked Ladies. They're performing to Blossom next week. And, dude, that's a show right there that is just hit after hit after hit after hit. You're going to be singing along to everything. You, a plus one, thousands of other fans. It's going to be a great evening. All you got to do is listen for some Train. When I play it, you text in, fingers crossed, you win. And listening to Mix 94.1 pays off for you, baby. Also, when it comes to winning, 8 o'clock, your next keyword when it comes to the Mix 94.1 big summer ticket thing. Any concert, anywhere in the United States of America, we'll get you there. We'll get you accommodations. We'll get you tickets. We'll get you everything you need. 8 o'clock, your next keyword there. Oh, and in the 7 o'clock hour, it's another edition of Find Tracy. 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Yesterday, we sent her out to Alliance, got people hooked up with tickets to go check out Weird Al. Weird Al is going to be at the Ohio State Fair. It's another show with a ton of hits because, well, I mean, it's Weird Al. It's all he does is perform the hits, just his versions of them. And once again, in the 7 o'clock hour, we're going to send Tracy out. You find her, you win the tickets. Easy as that. Plus, coming up today, things like Stark County Positivity, the three things you need to know, figure out what day it is, Pam Cook helping us out with the news, Holly Strano helping us out with the weather, and then me filling in the blanks, right? When we come back, we've got new numbers on the shopping habits that are setting Americans behind. We'll break it down. We'll do it for you next. And we'll do it right here on Mix 94.1. Thanks for hanging out today.
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11: Good Tuesday morning, Canton friends. We've got a busy day on our hands, and I'm sure many of you are already well aware of that. Strong to severe thunderstorms are likely. So what that means, anything from damaging winds, large hail, even the possibility of a tornado with some of these severe storms. We are upper 70s bound for highs today. Keep it here for the latest updates. Scattered showers and storms into this evening, and some could be strong to severe. Otherwise, lows around 60. Getting into tomorrow, we're going to calm things down. We're going to cool things off. It'll be a mix of clouds and sunshine across our county and right around 70 for the high. I am Staff Meteorologist Holly Strano on Mix 94.1.
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0: 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Mix 94.1 is the radio station. As always, thanks so much for being on board today. And if you're a little sleepy this morning, rubbing your eyes, having a hard time getting it going, well, maybe you were like a lot of other Americans who stayed up late last night and did online shopping. It turns out a significant amount of Americans clicking, buying now, adding to cart, and doing it after midnight. This was thousands of Americans who were polled. And impulse buying, definitely a problem when it comes to late night shopping. 75% of people who say they do late night shopping also said they've ended up regretting the decisions that they've made. Now, obviously, you know, generationally, younger people more likely to shop online, but this is a problem across the board here. And when it comes to the things we're spending money on, clothing and accessories, number one on the list. So the idea of like, oh, this looks good. I should buy this. I could wear that. I would look great in that. You end up ordering it, put it on. You're like, oh, that was a mistake. Media is something else people spend a lot of money on. So whether that's games, shows, and then lower down on the list, and I'm kind of surprised by this, but maybe it's because it's so late at night. Food delivery and takeout, also high up on the list of things that people are spending money on after midnight. Now, there's some really common sense things you can do here to kind of help protect yourself, including deleting shopping apps. That's a big one. It's just taking away the accessibility, the ease of doing it, the idea of, hey, I can just get online, press one button, and now all of a sudden this thing is getting shipped to my home. If you delete that app, if you, you know, take yourself, sign yourself out of your Amazon account, well, at least there's one more barrier in front of you there. Now, what causes people to make these late night decisions? Well, it never comes from a good place. Stress, anxiety, loneliness, and sadness are the number one drivers of late night decision or late night shopping decisions. So I know life can be challenging, comes at you fast, a lot of different things going on. But at the end of the day, your answer, it's not at the bottom of the bottle, and it's not at the bottom of the Amazon cardboard box either. So if you're out there and you put something in that cart last night, fingers crossed, it's not too late to cancel it. Because honestly, you don't need it. Whatever it was last night, you're like, oh, you know what? I think I need this. No, I assure you, you do not. It is Mix 94.1.
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3: 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A 28-year-old Canton man arraigned in Canton Municipal Court yesterday, charged with murder in the city's latest homicide. Armando Cole, his bond set at $1.5 million. He was also shot in the exchange of gunfire between himself and the 20-year-old homicide victim. His sister at the house on Garfield Street Southwest, a few blocks west of 77, made one of the 911 calls.
4: My brother shot.
3: Stanford was shot in the neck and elsewhere, passing away later at the hospital. It was one of two homicides in the city last week. A former NFL player's appearance at Belden Village Mall on Sunday turned into an arrest. 34-year-old Le'Veon Bell, who lives in California, arrested on a warrant for failure to pay child support out of Michigan. The man and two women who are dead in an incident Sunday night in Delaware County near Columbus happened in the Scioto River.
5: I understand that one person got in the river, was struggling in the water. Two people went in to try to save them. Those people started to struggle in the river.
3: Delaware County Sheriff Jeff Balzer, four people and the man who initially struggled were all pulled from the water. In sports, the Cleveland Guardians' bats came alive. They ended up beating the Minnesota Twins last night 13-4, hitting seven home runs. For News Talk 1480 WHBC, I'm Pam Cook on Mix 94.1.
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0: That's another lost ball. 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
2: A new trailer for the new Avengers movie has dropped. 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
2: I love comic books. I love Doctor Doom. 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There's no opportunity for me to rejoin. I feel like I'm going to be lost the whole time. Like, why is Robert Downey Jr.? Why isn't he Iron Man anymore? He's a bad guy now? All right, next piece of audio inside the Mix 94.1 audio dump. 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
4: I spoke to Rich Paul, his longtime agent, this morning, and Rich Paul made it clear to me that the choice is LeBron James's right now. 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Everyone's made their moves. There is no decision, no choice yet. There's no timetable on a choice as of yet, but we know the teams. 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
5: 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So where does that leave me, Jimmy? 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
2: Kelly Clarkson's next in the audio dump. Apparently, she's got the explosive diarrhea.
7: I get back to my room, and I have never been so happy there's not a man in the room. 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
18: Good morning, Stark County. Let's just call it a thunderstormy Tuesday, okay? We've got strong to severe storms likely, and within that spectrum, we're talking damaging winds, the potential of large hail, even the possibility of a tornado. So it's one of those days where you pay attention to the weather forecast and conditions throughout the day. At least with some of these storms, there is going to be that possibility. So other than that, we're upper 70s for highs today. Obviously, travel is going to be slower in and around storms. Be safe, be smart. We'll have scattered showers and storms with the possibility of strong to severe storms even into the evening hours. Then overnight, we're going to drop to around 60. And then we calm things down for your Wednesday, Star County, a mix of clouds and sunshine and around 70 for the high. I am Staff Meteorologist Holly Strano on Mix 94.1.
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0: getting ready for another episode of Finding Tracy. She's going to be out, she's going to be about, and she's going to have Weird Al tickets with her. Tracy, we sent you out yesterday, out to the Carnation City. Tell us the tales about Alliance. How was everything yesterday?
1: Everything was wonderful. Everyone was very friendly, and I got two drive-bys that would not look me in the face, but enjoyed filming me playing the accordion.
0: Well, we're going to send Tracy out again, this time a different location, but the same prize, Weird Al tickets. He's going to be at the Ohio State Fair. You're going to be there as well. And as soon as we get Tracy out on the road, we're going to start giving clues. If you go and you find Tracy, you're going to win those tickets. And Tracy, have you ever been to this location that I'm about to send you out to?
1: No, I keep meaning to because my dad was in the Air Force.
0: Okay.
1: And well, I've heard amazing things he went.
0: Okay. Well, this is going to be your opportunity to score those tickets. We're sending Tracy out right now. When you go out and you find her, you're going to have your chance to win those Weird Al tickets. So Tracy, let's get you out on the road and we're going to start giving those clues out.
1: All right. Shine bright like a diamond. Shine bright like a diamond.

0: Mixed Mornings with Matt Fantone. Three things you need to know.
1: All right, we've got an explosive diarrhea update. More on that story coming up. But the first thing you need to know today, Tuesday, July 21st, the national average price of regular gasoline once again climbing over $4 a gallon. That's according to AAA. And that's as renewed tension in Iran has pushed oil prices higher. Now, the price is up from last year, make no mistake about it, but they vary widely from state to state. But I think right about $4 is where we're sitting here in Canton, Ohio. And obviously, the increase in gas prices increase the prices of everything. So, fingers crossed, they get this thing figured out soon and we start seeing those numbers come down in a real way. $2.50 to $3 per gallon is kind of my sweet spot. Kind of the place where I'm like, all right, well, that's what I expect gas to cost. But once you get to $4, dude, obviously everyone's got to tighten their belt at that point. All right, second thing you need to know today, Tuesday, July 21st. It's been back and forth and back and forth and back and forth when it comes to this explosive diarrhea. So the FDA first came out and said, hey, we think that it's this Taylor Farms pre-shredded shredded lettuce. It's been served in Taco Bell restaurants, and that's what's causing all the issues. And then yesterday, over the weekend, they walked it back and said, oh, we don't know. Taylor Farms came out and said, like, hey, it's not us. It's not our fault. We didn't do it. But now the FDA is saying that, no, we do think it is Taylor Farms, even though we had a false positive. I'm going to let somebody from the FDA speak for themselves here on Mix 94.1.
2: The recommendations right now are to use whole heads of lettuce as opposed to using bagged lettuce or pre-washed lettuce, removing the outer leaves and thoroughly washing the inner leaves in warm water.
1: I just don't understand how that's going to save me. Like, if I just run my hands under warm water, it's not going to wash the germs off. It's not going to be anything like that, right? So now if I just wash my lettuce with warm water, it's going to be okay? Doesn't feel that way. But then again, I'm not a doctor. So fingers crossed, I get this figured out, right? We got gas that's too expensive. We got explosive diarrhea all over the place. You know what? Third thing you need to know today, Tuesday, July 21st. Let's do a feel-good story. Let's do something that's positive. A new study finding that road deaths have declined since 1990 here in the United States of America. So over the past, nearly 40 years, we are looking at a 30% decrease in road injuries and deaths. So when it comes down to it, this is the opportunity for these car manufacturers and all these different lawmakers to say, hey, what we're doing is working. And I'm shocked by this. I truly am, just based off of the fact that cell phones have been introduced into the mix. And you would think with all the distracted driving, and listen, you know it's happening out there. I know it's happening out there. But apparently we're safer out there. So keep your hands on the wheel. Stop looking at your phone. And fingers crossed, those numbers continue to get better. Three things you need to know. There's all three of them right here for you, right here on Mix 94.1.
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7: 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We've got a busy day on our hands, and I'm sure many of you are already well aware of that. Strong to severe thunderstorms are likely. So what that means, anything from damaging winds, large hail, even the possibility of a tornado with some of these severe storms. We are upper 70s bound for highs today. Keep it here for the latest updates. Scattered showers and storms into this evening, and some could be strong to severe. Otherwise, lows around 60. Getting into tomorrow, we're going to calm things down. We're going to cool things off. It'll be a mix of clouds and sunshine across our county and right around 70 for the high. I am Staff Meteorologist Holly Strano on Mix 94.1.
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1: All right, let's get it popping out in the Carnation City, where Alliance City Schools teaming up with the Akron-Canton Regional Food Bank for another pop-up pantry. Tomorrow is the date for the next opportunity for you to get food. And it happens at Glamorgan Castle. 11 to 1 is when it goes down. There's no location restrictions. ID is helpful, but not necessarily required for pickup. They do ask you to bring bags if possible. Look for the parking attendant. And then there's going to be walk-up tables where you can choose groceries. Volunteers going to be able to help carry groceries. So Glamorgan Castle, 11 to 1. Huge shout-out to Alliance City Schools. Huge shout-out to the Akron-Canton Regional Food Bank. Let's head into Tigertown for our next slice of Stark County Positivity, where over at the Maslin Museum, they are now taking submissions for the 2026 Stark County Artist Exhibition. From now until July 31st, artists in Stark County over the age of 18 are going to be able to submit up to 3 digital images of artwork completed within the past 2 years. Artwork of any medium will be considered. And I had the opportunity to go to the Stark County Artist Exhibition last year, and I was so thoroughly impressed. The talented artists we have here in Stark County, truly second to none. And a huge thumbs up to the Maslin Museum for highlighting that work. Next place to start County Positivity. Let's bring it back home right here. Canton, Ohio is the place where on the southwest side of the city, an empty lot is going to be getting new life. Some people may know where Baxter Elementary once stood. Well, Habitat for Humanity, in collaboration with the city, is now working on an affordable housing development named Baxter Landing. The organization says that they're going to build 16 single-family homes on site with different styles, some ranches, some two-story homes. Habitat is going to be seeking sponsors for each home build, obviously volunteers as well. And as somebody who's been lucky enough to work with Habitat for Humanity and to actually like go out to those job sites, it's such a good experience. So once the groundbreaking starts happening, once they start making moves, I will remind you, I will encourage you, I will tell you, yo, let's get out there with a hammer, baby. Let's go make it happen. And that's what it's all about, making it happen, dude. So many organizations, so many people, so many elected officials coming together, putting in the blood, sweat, and tears and making our community a better place. So if you ever know about this kind of stuff, let me know about it. 330-450-9400 is the number. You tell me about the good stuff. I'll tell everybody else. It's Stark County Positivity, and it's right here for you on Mix 94.1.
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3: 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Bond set at $1.5 million yesterday for 28-year-old Armando Cole of Canton, charged with the murder Saturday morning of 20-year-old Ryan Stanford inside a home on Garfield Avenue. 911 callers say a man entered the house with Stanford and then shots were fired.
4: Were you in the house when it happened?
5: Yes.
4: Did you hear the gun?
5: Yes, it was like five or six of them.
4: Five, six shots?
5: Yes, sir.
3: Stanford was struck in the neck and elsewhere. He died later at the hospital.
6: 62 in Harmont. There's been a bad wreck.
3: That's a top 10 hazardous intersection year in and year out, claims another life. Canton Metro crash team says 30-year-old Aaron Stevens from Alliance was west on 62, making a left turn onto Harmont Saturday morning.

0: That's another lost ball. Why do I even play?
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1: Somewhere in Stark County, I have sent our new street teamer, Tracy. She's got Weird Al tickets. She wants to get you hooked up. We've got her on the line. Tracy, do you have a favorite Weird Al song? Is there one in particular that speaks to your heart?
2: Unfortunately, White and Nerdy speaks to my soul.
1: I 100% believe that. And here's the thing. They're all great. White and Nerdy's fantastic. Amish Paradise is great. Fat, Eat It. Dude, you could go on and on and on. And Weird Al is going to go on and on and on with all of his hits at the Ohio State Fair. If you want to go see him, you've got to find Tracy. Tracy, give us the first clue of the morning. Let us know kind of sort of where you're at.
2: I'm in the land of Valhalla, Viking country, baby.
1: Viking country, our first clue of the day. If you can put it together and you can find Tracy, you can score yourself those Weird Al tickets. So go find her. And Tracy, stay safe. It's windy out there, right?
2: Right. If I blow away, I'll hold on to one of these flagpoles. It'll be fine.
1: Go find Tracy.

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2: Tom Hamilton, the GOAT, right? 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
4: I spoke to Rich Paul, his longtime agent, this morning. And Rich Paul made it clear to me that the choice is LeBron James's right now. It's up to him on a choice of which team he wants to play for. All of the information is in. The teams are set. Everyone's made their moves. There is no decision, no choice yet. There's no timetable on a choice as of yet, but we know the teams. Cleveland, Miami, Philadelphia, Golden State, Minnesota, all are waiting on this. This has a domino effect around the league with other free agents as well.
2: Just come home, LeBron. What are we waiting for, dude? Just come home. We want you here. You want to come back. It's the perfect ending to the story. Win one more for Cleveland, right? I mean, my gosh, dude. You talk about the, you know, idea of him becoming the GOAT, cementing his place at the top of the list. Dude, come win one for Cleveland again. All right, next piece of audio. Let's check in with Kelly Clarkson, who's worried she may have cyclosporiasis. Here she is talking with fans on Mix.
5: I get back to my room, and I have never been so happy there's not a man in the room. Because he for sure would never make sweet love to this again. Bridesmaids ain't got what happened in my room.
2: So, Kelly Clarkson, a little bit too much TMI there. But at the end of the day, it's a part of the human condition. Everyone's gone through it. Hopefully you're not going through it with cyclospora right now, though. All right, and our final piece of audio inside this version of the Mix 94.1 audio dump. 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
2: Robert Downey Jr. back in the Marvel Cinematic Universe, not as Iron Man. He's Dr. Doom now. I don't know, dude. Can I keep up with all this? It just feels like a lot, right? It feels like I'm gonna have to do homework before I can go see this movie. And that right there was your Mix 94.1 audio dump.
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16: Good morning, Star County. Let's just call it a thunderstormy Tuesday, okay? We've got strong to severe storms likely, and within that spectrum, we're talking damaging winds, the potential of large hail, even the possibility of a tornado. So it's one of those days where you pay attention to the weather forecast and conditions throughout the day. At least with some of these storms, there is going to be that possibility. So other than that, we're upper 70s for highs today. Obviously, travel is going to be slower in and around storms. Be safe, be smart. We'll have scattered showers and storms with the possibility of strong to severe storms even into the evening hours. Then overnight, we're going to drop to around 60. And then we calm things down for your Wednesday, Star County, a mix of clouds and sunshine and around 70 for the high. I am Staff Meteorologist Holly Strano on Mix 94.1.
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1: It's another thrilling edition of Find Tracy. We have a new street teamer. I figured the best way to get her associated with Stark County and the Mix 94.1 listening audience is, well, let's just send her out there, and let's send her out there with Weird Al tickets. We've got Tracy on the line. Tracy, do you have a winner with you right now?
2: I do. I have the fantastic, the legendary Deborah Oberlin.
1: Deborah, oh my gosh, Deborah Oberlin. I know exactly who you are. Get her on the phone. I want to talk to Deborah.
2: She knows you. Oh, hello.
1: Deborah, congratulations. Where did you find Tracy at?
2: She is at the MAPS Museum.
1: The MAPS Air Museum, which is such a hidden gem of Stark County. If you've never been there before, make sure you go. But don't go now trying to win Weird Al tickets because, well, Deborah already won them. Deborah, are you excited to go see the Weird One at the Ohio State Fair?
2: I am so excited. You have no idea.
1: Oh, my gosh. I absolutely love it. I absolutely love it. Deborah, congratulations. Thanks for listening to Mix 94.1, and we'll have another winner for you tomorrow morning, another edition of Find Tracy in the 7 o'clock hour on Mix Mornings with Matt Fantone.
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1: Your chance to go check out any concert in the United States of America. We'll take care of the flight. We'll take care of the hotel. We'll take care, of everything. All you got to do is text in the number 330-450-9400. The keyword this hour is sound, S-O-U-N-D. 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

0: Yes.
1: Mixed Mornings with Matt Fantone. Three things you need to know.
2: What is causing all this explosive diarrhea? That is the question. More on that story coming up, but the first thing you need to know today, Tuesday, July 21st, let's get things started in the courtroom where Snap has reportedly reached a deal to settle the latest social media lawsuit unfolding in California. Now, while the exact details of the settlement have not yet been disclosed, reports say that Meta is now the only plaintiff left after similar settlements were reached with Google and TikTok last month. Meta has refused to settle in any recent case, and the trial that's set to begin next week before a jury in Los Angeles is one of nearly 3,000 pending social media addiction lawsuits. So it's interesting to see these giant companies essentially saying, hey, we'll settle out of court. Let's just not take it to court. Let's just give you this big pile of money. And what kind of precedent does that set moving forward? You know, it wasn't long ago we were talking about schools being involved in these lawsuits. The idea that, hey, we now have to, you know, have more counselors. We have to, you know, spend more time with kids, working on their mental health because of this. And if these places are going to settle out of court, I mean, you're probably going to see a lot more of these. There are already 3,000 of them. You're probably going to see a lot more of these. So, an interesting precedent set here. We'll see what it means moving forward. All right, second thing you need to know today, Tuesday, July 21st. Gas in the United States of America back up to $4 a gallon as the national average. That's according to AAA. And obviously, it's got at least something to do with the unrest in the Middle East. Now, a year ago, we were sitting just over $3 per gallon. And obviously, from place to place, you know, those prices can change pretty quickly. But big picture, the price of gas impacts the price of everything. Or at least that's what they keep telling us. Hey, gas gets more expensive. I got to charge more. What do you want me to do? And then gas goes down and they're like, I still got to charge more. What do you want me to do? Nothing I can do here. All right, the third thing you need to know today, Tuesday, July 21st. It has been back and forth, back and forth, back and forth when it comes to this explosive diarrhea, this cyclospora. You know, it's sweeping the nation, Ohio in particular, really high in the cases. And the FDA late last week came out and said, hey, we're pointing our finger at Taylor Farms and their shredded lettuce that got sold to Taco Bell's. And then they came out and said, wait a second, maybe not. Taylor Farms came out and, you know, put forth a statement saying they do everything they need to do and all this different stuff and none of their other products are impacted and they're, you know. But now the FDA is saying, no, we still think it's Taylor Farms. We're looking back into these Taylor Farms. And even though we had a false positive, that doesn't mean we were wrong. Even though it kind of does seem like you were wrong, right? Here's one FDA official talking about what you need to do when it comes to your lettuce if you want to avoid explosive diarrhea.
3: The recommendations right now are to use whole heads of lettuce as opposed to using bagged lettuce or pre-washed lettuce, removing the outer leaves and thoroughly washing the inner leaves in warm water.
2: Just give it a good scrub in the sink. It'll be fine, right? It'll be fine. Hopefully. Hopefully they figure out where the hell this is coming from, right? The three things you need to know. There's all three of them right here for you, right here on Mix 94.1.
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14: Good Tuesday morning, Canton friends. We've got a busy day on our hands, and I'm sure many of you are already well aware of that. Strong to severe thunderstorms are likely. So what that means, anything from damaging winds, large hail, even the possibility of a tornado with some of these severe storms. We are upper 70s bound for highs today. Keep it here for the latest updates. Scattered showers and storms into this evening, and some could be strong to severe. Otherwise, lows around 60. Getting into tomorrow, we're going to calm things down. We're going to cool things off. It'll be a mix of clouds and sunshine across our county and right around 70 for the high. I am Staff Meteorologist Holly Strano on Mix 94.1.
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1: Yep, today, Tuesday, July 21st, National Junk Food Day. And of course, that day deserves to be celebrated. Come on. Whether you're talking sweet, whether you're talking salty, it doesn't matter. As long as it's unhealthy, just shove it into your face. Now, the problem is, every day is National Junk Food Day in our lives, right? If it was just like a once-a-day thing or once-a-year thing where like, yo, you spend all day just like really indulging in it, it would be fine. But we spend every day really indulging in it. But at least you can do it today with no guilt. Today is also National Legal Drinking Age Day, a celebration of turning 21, being able to crack open a cold one, and doing it legally. Strange, though, this weird line of adults where it's like 18, you're an adult, but not really, and then 21, you're an adult, but nobody looks at you like an adult. But I look back at turning 21, and it felt like such a rite of passage. It also felt like alcohol poisoning, too, right? In there the morning after, like, oh, this is the worst decision of my life. Today, also, National Be Someone Day. And we're all someone, but what this is all about is being someone that a child can trust when it comes to abusive situations. So I know nobody thinks that the kids in their life are going through it, but you don't know. And by presenting yourself as a trusted adult, you can truly make a huge impact on a child. So be someone. It's also No Pet Store Day. So I guess when it comes to shopping for pets, when you shop at pet stores and when you shop for specific breeds and stuff like that in the world of dogs, also oftentimes that can lead to puppy mills, that can lead to bad situations. So the idea here is to encourage you to adopt. There's plenty of furry best friends out there who are looking for their forever home. So stop by the Stark County Dog Warden. I know they've got all sorts of pups over there. There's the Humane Society. There's a million other options. Just try to stay out of those pet stores, I guess. What day is it, you ask? Well, now you know, and you found out right here on Mix 94.1.
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3: 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A 28-year-old Canton man arraigned in Canton Municipal Court yesterday, charged with murder in the city's latest homicide. Armando Cole, at his bond set at $1.5 million. He was also shot in the exchange of gunfire between himself and the 20-year-old homicide victim. His sister at the house on Garfield Street Southwest, a few blocks west of 77, made one of the 911 calls.
4: My brother shot.
3: Stanford was shot in the neck and elsewhere, passing away later at the hospital. It was one of two homicides in the city last week. A former NFL player's appearance at Belden Village Mall on Sunday turned into an arrest. 34-year-old Le'Veon Bell, who lives in California, arrested on a warrant for failure to pay child support out of Michigan. The man and two women who are dead in an incident Sunday night in Delaware County near Columbus happened in the Scioto River.
5: I understand that one person got in the river, was struggling in the water. Two people went in to try to save them. Those people started to struggle in the river.
3: Delaware County Sheriff Jeff Balzer, four people and the man who initially struggled were all pulled from the water. In sports, the Cleveland Guardians' bats came alive. They ended up beating the Minnesota Twins last night 13-4, hitting seven home runs. For News Talk 1480 WHBC, I'm Pam Cook on Mix 94.1.
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Robert Downey Jr. used to be Iron Man, but now he's apparently Dr. Doom. The whole thing seems very confusing to me, but maybe it'll make more sense after we check out the new trailer for Avengers Doomsday. 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
2: Victor Von Doom, the newest bad guy in the Marvel Cinematic Universe, going to be making his first appearance in the upcoming Avengers movie, Doomsday. And it may be confusing because, well, it's played by Robert Downey Jr., who used to play Iron Man, and Iron Man's dead. Now, I don't know how any of it's going to work out, but here's some of the latest trailer on Mix 94.1.
3: Something's coming. Something we may not be able to deter. Before this day is done, we shall be faced with an unthinkable decision.
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4: If you only tipped like 10%,
5: yeah,
4: like they're only gonna walk away from there going, what a versus, yeah. Like, if you're gonna tip 10%, I think you gotta
6: give a note.
4: Give a note saying, yeah, I normally tip more, yeah, but you were so, oh, yeah. Or yeah, say it to them.
2: Yeah, tipping culture is out of control. But some of those jobs depend on it. And my whole thing is, if I'm seated and you're bringing food to me, I'm going to tip you. I think that's fair. All right, let's check in with LeBron Watch.
7: I spoke to Rich Paul, his longtime agent, this morning. And Rich Paul made it clear to me that the choice is LeBron James's right now. It's up to him on a choice of which team he wants to play for. All of the information is in. The teams are set. Everyone's made their moves. There is no decision, no choice yet. There's no timetable on a choice as of yet, but we know the teams. Cleveland, Miami, Philadelphia, Golden State, Minnesota, all are waiting on this. This has a domino effect around the league with other free agents as well.
2: LeBron, just come home, dude. Just come home. We're all waiting for you. We all want you to come back. Just win another championship. It will solidify your spot at the top of the NBA. All right, next slice of audio. Let's check in with Kelly Clarkson, who's worried that she may have gotten cyclospora.
8: I get back to my room, and I have never been so happy there's not a man in the room. Because he for sure would never make sweet love to this again. Bridesmaids ain't got what happened in my room.
2: Explosive diarrhea. It's a part of the human condition. We've all been there before, including Kelly Clarkson. And that right there was your Mix 94.1 audio dump. Emphasis on the dump.
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13: Good morning, Star County. Let's just call it a thunderstormy Tuesday, okay? We've got strong to severe storms likely, and within that spectrum, we're talking damaging winds, the potential of large hail, even the possibility of a tornado. So it's one of those days where you pay attention to the weather forecast and conditions throughout the day. At least with some of these storms, there is going to be that possibility. So other than that, we're upper 70s for highs today. Obviously, travel is going to be slower in and around storms. Be safe, be smart. We'll have scattered showers and storms with the possibility of strong to severe storms even into the evening hours. Then overnight, we're going to drop to around 60. And then we calm things down for your Wednesday, Star County. A mix of clouds and sunshine and around 70 for the high. I am Staff Meteorologist Holly Strano on Mix 94.1.
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1: How many cups of coffee is too much coffee? We'll find out coming up. But the first thing you need to know today, Tuesday, July 21st, the FDA still probing Taylor Farms when it comes to cyclospora. So that's the explosive diarrhea disease you may have heard of recently. And at first they were like, hey, Taylor Farms, shredded lettuce, served at Taco Bell in the Great Lakes region. That's what they were pointing their fingers at. And then all of a sudden they walked it back and said, maybe not. But now they're saying, no, it probably is. Obviously, Taylor Farms pushing back on their social media. I'll let one FDA official tell you what you should be doing when it comes to lettuce here on Mix 94.1.
2: The recommendations right now are to use whole heads of lettuce as opposed to using bagged lettuce or pre-washed lettuce, removing the outer leaves and thoroughly washing the inner leaves in warm water.
1: Yeah, but full heads of lettuce are kind of a pain in the butt. But to be fair, apparently bagged lettuce is a pain in the butt too, right?
3: Ayo!
1: Alright, second thing you need to know today, Tuesday, July 21st. Let's do some good news right here, like this kind of stuff. A new study finds that road deaths have declined significantly since 1990. We're talking nearly 40 years ago, and people are pointing to things like seatbelt laws, airbags, safety technology, all of those things making the road safer when it comes to fatal traffic accidents. Now, I am surprised by this. I'm kind of shocked by this, actually, just because in 1990, the distractions weren't there. The idea of people on their cell phones, whether they're texting, looking at social media, looking at God knows what, that wasn't a problem back in 1990, so I'm surprised to see that there hasn't been a spike in fatalities. But apparently, the road's getting safer for you and me. Just put the phone down anyway, okay? Buckle up and put the phone down. All right, and the third thing you need to know today, Tuesday, July 21st, the American Heart Association coming out and saying that 5 cups of coffee per day is generally safe for most adults. The association suggests that regularly consuming caffeinated coffee without added sugars, flavors, or cream not only was considered generally safe, but also linked to a lower risk of type 2 diabetes, heart disease, stroke, heart failure, and some irregular heart rhythms. Which is kind of surprising, right? I mean, I don't know. What am I, my 5th cup of coffee already this morning? I'm sure. But at no point was I like, oh, you know what? This is a good, healthy decision for me. It's like, no, I got to get this thing going. But the American Heart Association saying, 5 cups a day, you're probably going to be all right. Well, you're probably going to be up until 2:30 in the morning, but you're probably going to be all right. The 3 things you need to know, there's all 3 of them right here for you. On Mix 94.1.
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23: Good Tuesday morning, Canton friends. We've got a busy day on our hands, and I'm sure many of you are already well aware of that. Strong to severe thunderstorms are likely. So what that means, anything from damaging winds, large hail, even the possibility of a tornado with some of these severe storms. We are upper 70s bound for highs today. Keep it here for the latest updates. Scattered showers and storms into this evening, and some could be strong to severe. Otherwise, lows around 60. Getting into tomorrow, we're going to calm things down. We're going to cool things off. It'll be a mix of clouds and sunshine across our county and right around 70 for the high. I am staff meteorologist Holly Strano on Mix 94.1.
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2: 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And our second slice of Stark County positivity when it comes to the City of Champions, the Massillon Museum now taking submissions for the 2026 Stark County Artists Exhibition. From now until July 23rd, any artist in Stark County that wants to submit up to 3 pieces of work is able to do so. And that exhibition will open on November 7th. At the Massillon Museum, which the Massillon Museum, always worth checking out. Always enjoy my time there. But certainly when that Stark County Artist Exhibition is up, you want to make sure that you get there. All right, let's bring it back to the Hall of Fame City for our next slice of Stark County positivity. And let's head over to the southwest side where you may be familiar with where Baxter Elementary once stood. Well, there's going to be a housing development there now, and it's all thanks to Habitat for Humanity of East Central Ohio. They're working with the city, going to build 16 different single-family homes. We're talking ranches, we're talking two stories. Habitat looking for sponsors for each of those homes. And Habitat for Humanity is such a great program to be involved in. If you ever get the opportunity to volunteer, to head out to one of those job sites, I'm telling you right now, you'll be a believer. It really is a special experience, especially when it's happening on a local level. So Habitat for Humanity, East Central Ohio, find them on Facebook for more information. Next slice of Stark County positivity. Let's head out to the Carnation City for it. Let's head out to Glamorgan Castle, where tomorrow, Alliance City School is teaming up with the Akron-Canton Regional Food Bank for a pop-up pantry. No ID is required. There's no location restrictions. The only thing that they ask is that you bring bags if possible. So it goes on from 11 to 1. Basically, you drive up, find the parking attendant, and then they'll have walk-through table spaces where you're able to choose your groceries. Volunteers will be there to help. And a huge thumbs up to Alliance City Schools and certainly the Akron-Canton Regional Food Bank when it comes to the idea of bringing food to where people are, to creating an easier on-ramp to food security. So shout out to the Aviators, shout out to the food bank. Thanks for doing what you do. Stark County Positivity, it's a beautiful thing, man. It's not just a radio segment. I mean, it is a radio segment, but it's something bigger. It's people out there doing things big and small to make our community a better place. And if you ever get to see it, if you ever get to be a part of it, if you're ever the beneficiary of something and you want to shine a spotlight on it, well, tell me about it. 330-450-9400 is the number. You tell me about the good stuff. I'll tell everybody else. It's Stark County Positivity. And it's right here for you on Mix 94.1.
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3: 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Bond set at $1.5 million yesterday for 28-year-old Armando Cole of Canton, charged with the murder Saturday morning of 20-year-old Ryan Stanford inside a home on Garfield Avenue. 911 callers say a man entered the house with Stanford and then shots were fired.
4: Were you in the house when it happened?
5: Yes.
4: Did you hear the gun?
5: Yes. It was like five or six of them.
4: 5 to 6 shots?
5: Yes, sir.
3: Stanford was struck in the neck and elsewhere. He died later at the hospital.
6: 62 in Harmont. There's been a bad wreck.
3: That's a top 10 hazardous intersection year in and year out, claims another life. Canton Metro crash team says 30-year-old Aaron Stevens from Alliance was west on 62, making a left turn onto Harmont Saturday morning. Her car was struck by a pickup truck. They found him in Cleveland. Officers with the Northern Ohio Violent Fugitive Task Force arrested 16-year-old Savion Monroe of Canton, charged in the murder of 19-year-old Jordan Horton 1 week ago. In sports, the Cleveland Guardians, big winners over the Minnesota Twins last night. They hit 7 home runs and finished them off 13-4. They'll play again this evening. For News Talk 1480 WHBC, I'm Pam Cook on Mix 94.1.
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4: They say the holy water's watered down, and this town's lost its faith. Our colors will fade eventually, so if our time is running out, day after day, we'll make the mundane a masterpiece. Oh my, my, oh my, my love, I take one look at you, you're taking me out.

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1: And just like that, we wrap things up here on Mixed Mornings with Matt Fantone. As always, thank you so much for being a part of things. Huge shout out to Deborah. She won tickets to go see Weird Al. He's going to be performing at the Ohio State Fair. And Deborah, well, all she had to do was find Tracy. It's a new segment on the program. And tomorrow we'll have another edition of it. So if you want those Weird Al tickets, make sure you're listening in the 7 o'clock hour. We'll send Tracy out in the Stark County area. And fingers crossed, you find her. Other than that, just wanted to remind you, your chance to win train tickets throughout the day. Anytime you hear one of their songs, text in. You could be a winner. Other than that, though, I think that's the wrap-up for me. So I want you guys to have a fantastic rest of your Tuesday. I'll be back tomorrow morning, 6 a.m., right here on this radio station, Mix 94.1. 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
5: Good morning, Star County. Let's just call it a thunderstormy Tuesday, okay? We've got strong to severe storms likely. And within that spectrum, we're talking damaging winds, the potential of large hail, even the possibility of a tornado. So it's one of those days where you pay attention to the weather forecast and conditions throughout the day. At least with some of these storms, there is going to be that possibility. So other than that, we're upper 70s for highs today. Obviously, travel is going to be slower in and around storms. Be safe, be smart. We'll have scattered showers and storms with the possibility of strong to severe storms even into the evening hours. Then overnight, we're going to drop to around 60. And then we calm things down for your Wednesday, Star County, a mix of clouds and sunshine and around 70 for the high. I am Staff Meteorologist Holly Strano on Mix 94.1.
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3: Hate to give the satisfaction asking how you're doing now. How's the castle built of people you pretend to care about? 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I loved you truly.

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Good morning. I'm Marissa. I woke up and I could tell immediately. And since I got in the studio, I have been doing a little extra stretching because if you are somebody with former injuries and there is rain about to happen, then you know you must. But yeah, rain on and off today. It's going to be annoying. Somber is on Mix 94.1.

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0: That's another lost ball. 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

0: Mix 94.1, I'm Marissa. The big summer ticket thing is all anybody can talk about, but you might be scratching your head going, I don't really know what that is, Marissa. And this is where I get to fill you in, okay? Because we've got your chance to really make this summer one to remember, right? One for the record books. One that is going to be bucket list check-off worthy, okay? And it's all because we're going to let you choose the concert destination of your choice. We've got the VIP flyaway. It's got the round-trip airfare with luxury hotel, travel accommodations. And, of course, it wouldn't be a big concert trip without a pair of tickets to the show of your choice. So you got to listen for your keywords. We already had one happen so far today. The next one is coming up at noon. If you end up texting that in, you'll get in the running to get this big trip, all right? So it is the big summer ticket thing. Next keyword at noon on Mix 94.1.
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19: Hello there, Canton friends. As we continue through your Tuesday, yes, it's a thundery Tuesday. Strong to severe thunderstorms are likely at times. Damaging winds, large hail, even the possibility of tornadoes through today. It's one of those days where you're kind of like, okay, heads up for this kind of weather. And you use your brains and your smarts, which we all have. And you realize that you might have to maybe pull over, or maybe you wait to leave till a storm passes through. Whatever the case today, just this is the heads up. Upper 70s for highs. We'll continue with scattered showers and storms into this evening. Again, some could still be strong to severe within the evening.

0: time frame. Lows around 60. Tomorrow's much calmer. A mix of clouds and sunshine, Canton. Wednesday's highs around 70. I am staff meteorologist Holly Strano on Mix 94.1.
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Mix 94.1, there is nothing like being on stage and having a wardrobe malfunction. Ella, she actually just missed having one, I guess, in Baltimore over the weekend. Her dress unzipped itself. I don't even know how that happens. She was in Texas, is on Mix 94.1.

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0: 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I love when I see this happen, too, because I feel like there's so many vacant buildings in so many cities across the country, and they just, they get, like, dilapidated where there's no fixing it. There's no going back. You just have to demolish it, and nobody even wants to do that, so they just stay there until it causes a problem. But the former Ambassador Motel right here in Canton has brand new life. They've been remodeled. They've been turned into studio apartments, like affordable housing. So, see, doing some good. I love when people go ahead and make that happen. We've got more of your favorites, and again, the Y'all Request Lunch coming up in minutes on Mix 94.1.
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9: Hello there, Canton friends. As we continue through your Tuesday, yes, it's a thundery Tuesday. Strong to severe thunderstorms are likely at times. Damaging winds, large hail, even the possibility of tornadoes through today. It's one of those days where you're kind of like, okay, heads up for this kind of weather, and you use your brains and your smarts, which we all have, and you realize that you might have to maybe pull over, or maybe you wait to leave till a storm passes through. Whatever the case today, just this is the heads up. Upper 70s for highs. We'll continue with scattered showers and storms into this evening. Again, some could still be strong to severe within the evening time frame. Lows around 60. Tomorrow's much calmer. A mix of clouds and sunshine, Canton. Wednesday's highs around 70. I am staff meteorologist Holly Strano on Mix 94.1.
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0: 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And did you hear about this issue at the Baltimore show? Morgan Wallen, he might not even know this happened. There was a guy that urinated on an entire family in front of him. Like, what? Come on. It's Mix 94.1.
1: 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Yeah, they say.

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Nelly, ride with me. 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We're having some fun. 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

0: The All Request Lunch on Mix 94.1. Continue getting those requests in at 330-450-9400. And here I was, just watching a little video. I watched this guy on YouTube. It's Ryan's Real Reactions. I love him. I don't know what it is about him, but I love him so much. And it was all about this woman who is like using AI as her therapist, which it's just crazy. I'm not somebody who uses AI a lot because I don't like what it does for the environment. I feel like it was put out before all the kinks were worked out. I don't like that. But that being said, I'm watching this video and then I went to check on some news on my smartphone, on my little iPhone, you know, my device. And first article that pops up is, should you use AI as a therapist? I'm like, stop stalking me. Like, that, it's just, it's creepy sometimes. You know what I mean? It's Mix 94.1.
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17: Hello there, Canton friends. As we continue through your Tuesday, yes, it's a thundery Tuesday. Strong to severe thunderstorms are likely at times. Damaging winds, large hail, even the possibility of tornadoes through today. It's one of those days where you're kind of like, okay, heads up for this kind of weather. And you use your brains and your smarts, which we all have. And you realize that you might have to maybe pull over, or maybe you wait to leave till a storm passes through. Whatever the case today, just this is the heads up. Upper 70s for highs. We'll continue with scattered showers and storms into this evening. Again, some could still be strong to severe within the evening time frame. Lows around 60. Tomorrow's much calmer. A mix of clouds and sunshine, Canton. Wednesday's highs around 70. I am staff meteorologist Holly Strano on Mix 94.1.
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Not just the big summer ticket thing. Not just train tickets. When anytime you hear train, you want to text on in to go ahead and score those for yourself or Blossom. But we also have Weird Al tickets all this week with Bad Fantone. Be listening early in the morning. He'll get you hooked up for the Ohio State Fair right here with Mix 94.1.

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Mix 94.1, I'm Marissa. There's going to be a lot going on still because the summer's still young, right? We are kind of just getting things rolling. Downtown Canton Blues and Barbecue Festival is this Saturday. And, like, the moment that I saw that, my mouth started to water. So I think that tells you that I'm going to need some BBQ in my life. But you can get more info online, and Somber is on Mix 94.1.

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0: Mix 94.1. I know it's just Tuesday. You're probably already itching for the weekend, though, right? I mean, how can you not be? 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
18: Hello there, Canton friends, as we continue through your Tuesday. Yes, it's a thundery Tuesday. Strong to severe thunderstorms are likely at times. Damaging winds, large hail, even the possibility of tornadoes through today. It's one of those days where you're kind of like, okay, heads up for this kind of weather, and you use your brains and your smarts, which we all have, and you realize that you might have to maybe pull over, or maybe you wait to leave till a storm passes through. Whatever the case today, just this is the heads up. Upper 70s for highs. We'll continue with scattered showers and storms into this evening. Again, some could still be strong to severe within the evening time frame. Lows around 60. Tomorrow's much calmer. A mix of clouds and sunshine, Canton. Wednesday's highs around 70. I am staff meteorologist Holly Strano on Mix 94.1.
19: 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You want a great song right now. 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

Mix 94.1. I'm Marissa heading out of here on what has been a kind of gloomy day here in Canton. We got the rain like back and forth. It can't make up its mind. Jamba Joel is on the way next. Big summer ticket thing. Next keyword coming up at 5. I'll talk to you tomorrow. Mix 94.1.

I hate that all this rain almost made me hydroplane my car into an early grave. Mix 94.1, last week or so, dealing with the heat, the smoke, the rain. Mother Nature's off her meds again.

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13: Good Tuesday afternoon to you, Canton. We are talking scattered showers and thunderstorms with the potential of strong to severe storms. And what that means is we could be dealing with more damaging winds, large hail possible, even the possibility of tornadoes. So this is, like I said, the heads up as you continue on through the day to make sure that you are traveling safe and aware. Upper 70s for highs, scattered showers, scattered thunderstorms into this evening, strong to severe storms still possible this evening. Then things calm down overnight with lows around 60. Tomorrow's Wednesday already, and it looks like a much calmer forecast across Starr County. A sun and cloud mix with highs near 70 degrees. I am staff meteorologist Holly Strano on Mix 94.1.
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By the way, thanks everybody who came on party with us over the weekend at Belden Village Mall for the Foodie Cup with Mix 94.1's JT and Ariel. We were out there. But the next day, Le'Veon Bell, who used to play for the Steelers, was at Belden Village signing autographs, I guess, on Sunday. He was arrested on a warrant for failure to pay child support. What is up with these NFL players not wanting to pay child support? Dude was expected to give autographs and high fives. He was, instead, he was providing fingerprints and mugshots on you. Something.

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Three throwbacks in a row right at 3:30 for the 330. Let me know what you want to hear. And let us know where you're listening to. 330-450-9400 coming up in Mix 94.1.

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5: I'm Stuart Varley, and this is the Fox Business Report.
6: The major averages are trying to hold on to gains in afternoon trading, helped by a recovery in chip stocks as investors get in gear for earnings reports from some of the country's biggest tech companies. Markets have been rattled of late on escalating Middle East tensions, higher oil prices, and powerful new Chinese artificial intelligence models. The Magnificent Seven big cap tech stocks are mostly higher amid a rotation back into chips. And shares of the Utz snack brand are up nearly 90%. The Pennsylvania maker of potato chips and other salt snacks is going private in a merger with German savory snack maker Intersnack Group. The Wall Street Journal says once the deal is completed, the founding families will still own half of the company. And Charles Schwab reported a better-than-expected quarter, boosted by a jump in demand for trading, though its stock is slightly lower. That's your Fox Business Report. I'm Hillary Barsky, invested in you.
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14: Good Tuesday afternoon to you, Canton. We are talking scattered showers and thunderstorms with the potential of strong to severe storms. And what that means is we could be dealing with more damaging winds, large hail possible, even the possibility of tornadoes. So this is, like I said, the heads up as you continue on through the day to make sure that you are traveling safe and aware. Upper 70s for highs, scattered showers, scattered thunderstorms into this evening, strong to severe storms still possible this evening. Then things calm down overnight with lows around 60. Tomorrow's Wednesday already, and it looks like a much calmer forecast across Starr County. A sun and cloud mix with highs near 70 degrees. I am staff meteorologist Holly Strano on Mix 94.1.
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Kicking off the Pro Football Hall of Fame and Enshrinement Festival this weekend with the biggest drone show in the entire state of Ohio. Bigger and better than ever before. It's the 41st Balloon Classic, and we're glad to be playing the soundtrack to both nights of the show. 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

announcements on social media. Stars Ross and Granny Smith are going to be the grand marshals of the grand parade, part of the Pro Football Hall of Fame and Triumph Festival. That's going on August 8th. Of course, Mix 94.1 will be in the parade, but totally upstaged by Ross and Granny, who have 25 million TikTok followers. And we're trying to get an interview with Granny, but her handler says that she's hard of hearing, so she might not hear us over the phones. I'm not making that up either. God.

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Fantone is the kind of man you need because he's got Weird Al tickets. You got to find Tracy in order to win the tickets. She's our newest street teamer here at Mix 94.1. It all happens tomorrow morning. Weird Al live at the Ohio State Fair. You could win, but you got to listen. 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

Well, so far so good. Last night for dinner, I had some bagged spinach. 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Just

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8: Good Tuesday afternoon to you, Canton. We are talking scattered showers and thunderstorms with the potential of strong to severe storms. And what that means is we could be dealing with more damaging winds, large hail possible, even the possibility of tornadoes. So this is, like I said, the heads up as you continue on through the day to make sure that you are traveling safe and aware. Upper 70s for highs, scattered showers, scattered thunderstorms into this evening, strong to severe storms still possible this evening. Then things calm down overnight with lows around 60. Tomorrow's Wednesday already, and it looks like a much calmer forecast across Starr County. A sun and cloud mix with highs near 70 degrees. I am staff meteorologist Holly Strano on Mix 94.1.
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1: Okay, you have until 6 o'clock to text us the word time. T-I-M-E, time. I'd say about maybe 59 more minutes is how much time you have left to text us that word to get qualified to win the Big Summer Ticket Thing. That VIP flyaway for two to attend any concert in America. Hotel airfare, tickets to the show. The word is time. 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

0: Kicking off the Enshrinement Festival this weekend, the Pro Football Hall of Fame in USA Today, partnering to host the first ever Great American Tailgate. 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
0: The culinary event featuring 32 different dishes inspired by each of the NFL's franchise cities. It's going to be happening August 5th through August 9th, Stadium Park, in the parking lot over there by the Hall of Fame. And as far as I know, they're still looking for volunteers. There's so much new stuff this year for the Enshrinement Festival. If you're looking to be a volunteer, hit up the chamber and they might have a job for you. 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

We got Weird Al tickets for the Ohio State Fair in Columbus, August 5th. 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
3: Good Tuesday evening, Canton. It's been a very busy weather day, and we continue with scattered showers and storms this evening, some of which could still be strong to severe. Calming down throughout the overnight hours, lows around 60. And speaking of calming down, across Starr County, getting into your Wednesday tomorrow, a mix of clouds and sunshine with highs around 70, 71 degrees. I am staff meteorologist Holly Strano on Mix 94.1.
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0: Fantone's got Weird Al Yankovic tickets for the Ohio State Fair. That's tomorrow morning between 6 and 10. Enjoy the rest of your night. 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
1: 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And a better mix of music all day.
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0: I'd like to instate a new rule in the studio, and this can apply to me and Jordan as well, but it's definitely directed towards Audrey.
1: Whoa, shots fired immediately.
0: Yeah, hey, Audrey. So the thing is, Audrey's starting to really push the envelope of when she can arrive to work, right?
2: Oh my God.
0: I understand we have a little bit of flexibility, and we don't usually get started right away, so it's never really been an issue.
1: However, you want me to defend you, Audrey, just let me know.
2: No, it's okay.
0: But I think for every minute that Audrey is late, or Jordan or I, for that fact, then you have to share one embarrassing fact about yourself for that show.
2: That's like the whole show for me.
1: Yeah,
2: that's essentially just coming to work. Literally, this is just exposure therapy for me.
0: I didn't say it was going to be a hard task. I just like there to be some level of responsibility and accountability.
1: Okay, so since you said there needs to be some level of responsibility and accountability, you did show up 7 minutes late, Eric.
0: I got an embarrassing story, which I've already put into our show. We'll be talking about that in a little bit. But Audrey, if you'd like to take the mic.
2: Where should I start?
1: I don't know.
2: I'm really sweaty currently. I have a chin hair that I still need to pluck. I also have IBS. I deal with that on a regular basis.
1: Wait, don't run through all of that. You're not, next time you're late, you won't have anything else.
0: What a dating profile. It's XYZ with Eric Zachary.

0: 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Your XYZ ENT Entertainment Report, all brought to you by Eglin's Best. Yeah, they've been really pushing video content as of late, which we know, fun little plug, you can watch, you know, XYZ in video form on Spotify. But also, they've been encouraging artists to, anytime they release new music, have some sort of a visual with it as well. Mm-hmm. And now they're adding a chart that will be updated daily for that.
1: Yeah, so this is really exciting. Basically, Spotify launched music videos like 2 years ago or so. Mm-hmm. But now they are direct uploads. So before it was only uploaded through labels and distributors, but now they can be uploaded directly by artists, which just, you know, expands the market for music videos.
2: Yeah, sure.
1: The royalties are also higher on music videos, so artists can make more money through their music videos, which Amazing. Is always great. Yeah, really cool stuff.
3: I was saying that I think the bigger picture, in a couple years, I could see Billboard being in a lot of trouble.
0: Mm-hmm. Yeah,
3: because,
0: oh, for sure.
3: You know, they while they list everything out, you have no access. You have to go to a Spotify or an Apple Music to hear those songs, where if Spotify is going to be creating charts, YouTube is now getting into charting as well. I don't know how you would compete with, you know, oh, here's this top 50, top 100, and here's all of those songs or videos right in the chart is also a playlist.
0: Listen, I think it's great because it makes a success of art or material more attainable. Like, sure. I know some people are going to be like, well, I don't have the budget for music videos. Like, they're not saying go out and shoot a $100,000 music video. They said they want, you know, some version of creative visuals for the song, which I think for someone that, you know, is already in this massive talent pool trying to put out music, if you can be a little more creative, which, you know, TikTok and Instagram is a perfect example of that, then you might be able to find that little edge up that you didn't have before.
3: Oh, yeah, of course.
1: Absolutely.
0: So I like that. I like that a lot. Spotify launching their daily music chart. Today's XYZ ENT Entertainment Report, all brought to you by Eggland's Best.
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0: You know it as the diarrhea-causing parasite. Its technical name is Cyclospora.
1: Yes.
0: And the plot is thickening because we thought we had to source the Taco Bell. We all owe Taco Bell an apology. I had it last night. It was beautiful. It was perfect. it was never more delicious than I've ever had. Then they said, okay, Taylor Farms, and then which is a lettuce or salad distributor. Then they said there was a false positive, but then the FDA is like, no, we didn't apologize. We just said the initial result was wrong, but it could still be Taylor Farms, but now the plot is thickening.
1: That's basically the plot. Like, we got an apology, you know, and then FDA was like, no, we didn't.
0: Yeah, I like how the other federal agencies are starting to be like, well, Trump and the executive branch, they never apologized for anything, so now we could be like, no, we didn't either. We no take backs.
2: Yeah, no.

0: We call it the test on XYZ with Eric Zachary because that's exactly what it is, right? Three pop culture questions that all have to do with things we've recently talked about on the air, trending stories. I'm going to try to make this as easy as possible because Jordan and Audrey always make fun of me and say, it's too hard. We didn't get notes for this. We didn't get prep for the pop quiz.
1: I don't ever say it's too hard. I just say they're bad questions.
0: It's one and the same. Anyway, three pop culture questions. The test is coming up next. Audrey and Jordan playing for you. Just a few.

0: It's called The Test on XYZ with Eric Zachary. It's all brought to you by Chick-fil-A. Love the dramatic music.
1: Yes.
0: To accompany the dramatic questions.
2: Good which stuff.
0: I have lowered to like level yellow because you guys are
1: yellow.
0: Yeah, it's just you're not answering them. You're like, you
1: why
0: say they're bad
1: you
0: questions.
1: Use colors. See, this is the problem.
2: Because why are I using usually colors?
1: Yeah,
0: orange.
1: See, this is the issue.
2: Right,
0: we're not
2: right.
0: doing purple. Let's not get out of hand here.
1: Why would purple be?
0: All right, Jordan, please silence yourself as we prepare for the test. Number one, Audrey and Jordan playing for you at home. Use your name to buzz in. Wait for the full question to be asked. Matt Damon is the star of Christopher Nolan's Odyssey that is currently taking over box offices worldwide and is set to become the biggest movie of the year. Where is Matt Damon from?
1: Jordan. Boston, Massachusetts?
0: He is from Boston, Massachusetts. He's technically from Cambridge, Massachusetts, but I would accept Boston.
1: Okay, thank you.
0: That's where him and Ben Affleck are commonly known from. All right, cool. 1 point for Jordan. Audrey, feel free to say words at any point. Yeah. Question number two. The World Cup finale. Is that what they call it? Championship? I don't know. World
1: the finals.
0: It was the finals.
2: The finale.
0: Jazz hands. Just wrapped up with Spain beating Argentina 1-0 in extra time, whatever that goofy metric means.
2: Okay.

0: The music really lined up there.
1: Really? You got the hard. Five, you got the hard one of the two.
2: Four.
1: Three.
3: Alaska? Two.
1: Alaska? Mm. Audrey. Oof.
3: Is it Audrey. Is it Colorado it or something?
2: Is it Jordan's turn?
1: It's Jordan.
3: Oh, no, wait, can
1: Jordan,
3: I
1: Jordan,
3: can
1: Jordan,
3: I,
1: Jordan, Jordan take
2: Hawaii
1: it.
2: And no, Arizona.
1: Correct. Jordan Sweet. Wins with 1,002 points.
2: Let's go.
1: Jordan wins the test. I really can't believe you led with Hawaii. I feel like that's the one I wouldn't have
3: guessed. Why would you not have guessed that? It's like on the other side of the world.
1: It's not even close to the other side of the world. It's not even halfway to the other side of the world.
2: Well, anyway. Do parts of Indiana also don't dabble in daylight savings?
1: They commit to certain time zones. No, you can't. No.
3: Why?
1: The test is all brought to you by Chick-fil-A. Jordan, did you approve of these questions?
2: Yes, I love this.
1: All right, we'll stick to level yellow moving forward.
3: Whatever.
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10: Good Tuesday evening, Canton. It's been a very busy weather day, and we continue with scattered showers and storms this evening, some of which could still be strong to severe. Calming down throughout the overnight hours, lows around 60. And speaking of calming down, across Starr County, getting into your Wednesday tomorrow, a mix of clouds and sunshine with highs around 70, 71 degrees. I am staff meteorologist Holly Strano on Mix 94.1.
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2: They say the holy water's watered down, and this town's lost its faith. Our colors will fade.

0: I'm going to start this by saying it's a very serious thing that's going on with my family, but, you know, I've always been pretty open about what's going on with me on the air because, you know, I know other people are going through it too. So my dad has dementia, right? Yeah. And it's a tough journey, but I also am a firm believer that while going through things like this with family, it's really important to find the humor and silver linings in moments, right?
1: Yeah.
0: I don't know if anyone's been to the ER lately, but they're really upping their security.
1: Okay, yeah.
0: To a point where I had my backpack with me, right? I had to run out of the studio yesterday, and thank you, Jordan and Audrey, for picking up the slack. And I was like, I'll work remote. And the security guard's like, no, you can't bring your computer. You can't bring my backpack into the ER. I'm like, that's different than before, but whatever. I'll put it in the locker. He goes, now we have to wand you. And I was like, okay. And again, like, my mom and me are in, like, emergency mode, so I'm not really thinking straight. I'm like, whatever, dude, security protocol, totally get it. So they literally have a white wall. They take you into, like, it looks like a security room, like a prison cell.
2: They have a room for wanding?
0: Yeah, and they have a red line on the floor where he's, like, stand in front of that. And then, you know, I'll wand. They're just checking to make sure we don't have, like, a weapon on us. Totally understandable. My mom goes first, and she looks at him, and she goes, should I spread him? And
1: whoa,
0: and you could tell the security guard was like, no, like we're just looking for knives, man. Yeah. Like, I don't,
2: they're not like mom, drugs.
0: I'm like, mom, this isn't a cavity search. Oh, what do you mean? We're not at Sing Sing or Rikers. Like,
1: that's hilarious.
0: So I started to think, okay, you know, usually when you think security, you think airport. And I know that we have some stories here, so I want to know what have your awkward TSA stories been over the past few years. We'll talk about it next on XYZ.

0: What's an awkward security moment you've had with the TSA or maybe when entering a high-profile building or a sporting event or something? I feel like we all got one of these.
1: Yep.
0: I recently had to go to the ER with my mom. We were visiting my dad and need to get into the details. But anyone who's been into the ER lately knows that like they're really upping the security to a point where my mom out loud literally goes, I think they're watching a lot of The Pit. And I'm like, all right, Mom, maybe don't say that here. Would be
1: sure.
0: Great.
1: Yeah.
0: Long story short, he had to do like a metal, you know, wand. Just checking for weapons. Totally understandable.
1: Right.
0: My mom's like, do I spread them? And I'm like, spread what? Like,
1: that's
0: and I look
1: crazy.
0: At the security guard. He's like,
1: yeah,
0: bro, come get your mom.
1: Right.
0: Like that. And I was like, Mom, they're just making sure like you're not sneaking contraband in. Weapons.
1: You don't have drugs.
0: Exactly. But like cavity searching.
1: Sure,
0: shoes.
1: Yeah,
0: I was like,
1: yeah.
0: Mom, no. I mean, I get it. We weren't in the right mind. But
1: right.
0: It made me think, okay, like hospital security should not be more awkward than TSA.
2: Yeah.
0: And I know it made me remember Jordan had a moment last year where I almost had to step in.
1: It's his favorite story.
0: It's such a good story because Jordan decided to show up to the airport without an ID and be like, this will be fine.
1: Okay, so I was in the process of getting a new ID. They gave me the paper ID as a temporary. And I was like, that's enough. I'm flying domestic. I don't need my passport. Wrong. That's incorrect. Do not ever think
0: Turns
1: like that.
0: Turns out if you print a CRAN ID, the TSA will not be like, oh, yeah, we'll accept this.
2: Well, so, don't you need, like, the paper and also your old ID?
1: Well, my old ID got taken.
0: Yeah, depending on the state, they take your ID.
1: Yeah.
0: Which is kind of bogus. I mean, I'm more making fun of Jordan for not thinking like, yeah, maybe I should bring my
1: passport. Yeah. Most
0: but
1: definitely.
0: To answer some questions, you can still get through security. It's just a process.
2: Yeah.
1: So they put you on the phone with Homeland Security. And what's hilarious about it is like, it's not like a special phone. It's that TSA agent's phone and they hold
2: right.
1: it up to your face.
2: You're like
1: you can't hold the phone.
2: Hello, Mr. Homeland Security.
1: So it makes you feel like your parents are making you talk to like your relative and put the phone up to your face. They ask you these questions. They were like, what's your father's birthday? I said the numbers wrong.
0: How?
1: So my dad's birthday is August 6th. And
0: right.
1: I said 6'8". Like, I just reversed the numbers.
2: Yeah.
1: So they were like, incorrect. I was like, no, give me another chance. Give me another chance. Who's your other? I was like, I almost went and said, my other emergency contact is Eric.
2: Yeah.
1: The only issue is,
0: by the way, sick. I love that. I love that I get to, like,
1: it's
0: make decisions.
1: It's my father and then Eric. I wasn't married yet. Anyway.
0: Right. He's married, but he was dating and engaged to Samantha
1: right,
0: this time
1: right.
0: last
1: and
0: year.
1: It was still Eric.
0: Love it.
1: Eric's birthday is 9/11.
2: Yeah.
1: And I was like, I don't know that I want to say that in TSA.
2: Right.
0: Yeah, maybe
2: exactly.
0: not the dates you throw
1: out
0: there.
1: Not the dates I throw out there. So I gave them my mom. I got that right. Then they were like, second question. You lived by, your last place was by a church. What's the name of the church? And I'm like, I don't know.
0: By the way, it was a Spanish language church. So like it has one of those wild titles.
1: Long name.
0: Yeah. And he's like the Aeropostale of Saint De La Young,
1: right, Iglesias Day, name day.
0: Saint-Tropez.
1: Yeah, I was like.
0: By the way, through all of this, I'm just on the other side security at the airport bar watching Jordan, enjoying this, going like, strip search him. Check the cavities.
1: Of course he's a menace. Of course
2: Make
1: he's
2: him
1: a menace.
2: Spread him.
1: Yeah.
0: Audrey, any awkward moments of security for you?
2: I mean, I
0: is
2: don't
0: it just
2: know.
0: Every time?
2: Like, I just am awkward in life usually. I feel like I'm pretty good in security, though.
1: Well, I will say the other day, Audrey hit that bougie bug of now having, like, TSA pre-check.
0: Well, pause. She didn't make that decision on her own volition. We hired her, and we're like, hey, we're traveling for the show a lot. I am not waiting for you to take your shoes off.
1: Yeah.
0: Like, I made Audrey's TSA appointment for her. I was like, you're going.
1: Well, you this created a monster.
0: And she's like, well, it's during work hours.
2: Now.
0: I'm like, this is work, Audrey. Go.
2: A monster.
1: Yeah, she was like, God forbid I take a shoe off in TSA. And I was like, you haven't had it for a year, girl.
0: Right, yeah. Awkward security checkpoint moments. We want to hear the stories. XYZ content on Instagram.
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0: Your tech tidbit today on XYZ with Eric Zachary. The Light Phone. This is partially from the same creator who helped the Razer, Motorola Razer, become a thing over 20 years ago. They've actually developed it a couple years ago. It's a dumber phone or dumber smartphone that it looks like a Razer. You can flip it closed, which I'm all about. It was $800 because it had a touchscreen still. Now they're offering the Light Flip, which brings the cost down to $299. It doesn't have a touchscreen. It doesn't have an NFC reader and doesn't have a selfie camera, which I think I can do without all of those things, given I still have like the needed apps like music and navigation and obviously texting.
1: Yeah, having a map, I think, is like the most important thing. We probably peaked at phones when you didn't have to go to MapQuest anymore.
0: Yeah, 100%. I remember printing all that out. Did you ever print out directions, Audrey?
2: Yeah, I did.
0: No, you pause. No.
2: No. Because, okay, I mean, me personally, no, but like I remember my parents doing that.
0: Okay.
1: You just lied to us.
0: So that's... You literally just lied.
2: It wasn't a lie. I was around
0: Audrey,
2: for that.
0: Have you ever printed out directions? Yes. Well, it wasn't me personally.
2: Okay, call me a liar. I don't know. Okay.
0: All right. The Light Phone is available now if you're interested. Your tech tip, it all brought to you by Eggland's Best.

0: XYZ with Eric Zachary. Coming up next, more about nothing. We're learning about Dieselgate.
1: Dieselgate. Oh my God.
2: What?
1: Oh. Dieselgate.
2: I'm sorry. Okay. You were just talking yesterday about how someone pronounced something wrong too, and you were like, oh, idiot.
0: Well, when you see it written, it looks like Dieselgate.
1: It's diesel. It's Dieselgate every time.
0: You didn't put a hyphen or space in there. Anyway, Dieselgate is what we're learning about next on More About Nothing. But first, a little bonus fact.
1: Apparently, the Coca-Cola vault is similar to like Area 51. Like, nobody can get into, you can't go check it out. The only thing in there is the written version of the Coca-Cola recipe. And even like if you go on a tour, you can walk around the vault. But executives, I guess, claim, people who work at Coca-Cola, that only two living executives know the recipe.

0: More about nothing on XYZ with Derek Zachary. It's all brought to you by Chick-fil-A. We learn things.
1: We do.
0: Little fun facts, deep dives, history lessons. Interesting things, though, I promise. Like Dieselgate.
1: Dieselgate, yes. Did you guys know that there is a car graveyard of about like 350,000 Audis and Volkswagens just outside of Victorville, California in the Mojave Desert?
2: No.
1: Just sitting there.
0: I know there's an aircraft boneyard there, but no.
1: Yeah, yeah. There is also a car graveyard. Basically, back in 2015, Volkswagen was installing these things called defeat devices, basically to cheat emissions tests. So it would allow cars to emit up to like 40 times the legal limit of nitrogen oxides, all the bad stuff. They get
0: Germans
1: caught.
0: Not following the rules?
1: Huh. Your words, Eric, not mine.
0: I drive an Audi. Like, it's fine.
1: Yeah,
0: fine.
1: So,
0: but all of that said, yeah, that's not shocking to me.
1: Once they got caught, they had to spend over, like, $30 billion in settlements. They had to take all these cars off the roads, out of dealerships. And so they just sat in this sort of, like, graveyard. It's just, like, a stretch of cars that were getting untouched. Some got, you know, replaced. They got the defeat devices out of them and put back on the market. But it was just so many cars at once that there are still cars out there to this day, over 10 years ago, that are just sitting there chilling, no opportunity to get back on the road.
0: Ooh. That's wild. I mean, there's a whole, you could go down a rabbit hole of like, they developed the hydrogen engine that could run on just regular water years ago. And then someone, the rumor is that Big P or BP and Big Oil like bought the patent and then buried it in the desert. So like, cause it would ruin the gas industry.
1: Yeah,
0: right? Like everyone's so dependent on gas. All of that to say, they park stuff in the desert. You know why?
1: Tell us.
0: Thank you, Jordan. I was more asking Audrey, but no, like planes will be

0: parked in the desert because it's like the least amount of damage that can be done to, from the elements. If it blows up? Is that what you're going to say? No. No. It's like you could park an airplane in the desert, and as long as you take certain precautions to, like, you know, cover certain things, they can essentially fly again at any point. They just got to bring them back into service. Because they're not getting corroded by water. They won't rust. They don't get too cold. Like, you, anything, most metal can handle extreme heat as long as you take out the sensitive stuff.
1: Yeah, yeah, I guess that makes sense.
0: Yeah, it's not so they don't blow up.
1: Well, I don't know.
0: Audrey lives in Looney Tunes. It's XYZ.
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0: Oh, what? That's worse.
1: I'm not an idiot. I'm
0: infinitely worse. More about nothing. I'll brought to you by Chick-fil-A on XYZ.
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7: Good Tuesday evening, Canton. It's been a very busy weather day, and we continue with scattered showers and storms this evening, some of which could still be strong to severe. Calming down throughout the overnight hours, lows around 60. And speaking of calming down, across Starr County, getting into your Wednesday tomorrow, a mix of clouds and sunshine with highs around 70, 71 degrees. I am staff meteorologist Holly Strano on Mix 94.1.
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